0: George Burge and Luke Bryan, the number 14 song in the land. That is Ride, Ride, Ride on American Country Countdown. It's Ryan Fox. And as an artist, when you have a successful song, there's a pretty good chance you'll have that song in your set list at your concerts for the rest of your life. Rascal Flatts has quite a few of these. What are those songs they still look forward to performing after all these years? We ask our friend Joe Don Rooney that question. After one of the biggest hits of their career, Life is a Highway in ACC Extra.
1: Life's like a road that you travel on. There's one day here and the next day gone. Sometimes you bend, sometimes you stand, sometimes you turn your back to the wind. There's a world outside every darkened door where blues won't haunt you anymore. Where the brave are free and lovers soar. Come ride with me to the distant shore.

0: Hard to believe that song came out 20 years ago this summer. Life is a Highway, Rascal Flatts, an ACC Extra on American Country Countdown. It's Ryan Fox. We got one third of the Flatts here with this on the show this weekend. Joe Don Rooney. Joe Don, I know you've sang that song. You've played that song thousands of times in the past 20 years. We love hearing it still on Cars, which also came out 20 years ago. And I'm not saying you guys are tired of doing that song, but what's maybe a song that you guys play every night? Your fans will be shocked to know that you never get tired of performing.
1: You know what? I think we're not tired of performing Broken Road.
2: God bless the broken road that led me straight to you.
1: That's what's one of them, for sure. And I would say My Wish.
2: My wish.
1: They're just so special, and they're good. They're really cool moments in the show. And to think, like, how many weddings were Broken Road is used. We've sang in some weddings and sang Broken Road throughout the years. And to think about My Wish and just what that means. You know, what's amazing is, like, now that I'm a little older, my son, Jagger, just turned 18. I have a daughter that's 15 going on 16 this September. Mm-hmm. Rocky and Devin is 11 going on 12. These songs came out in the 2000s, you know? And now these songs mean more to me than they ever had before. I wasn't going through this back then. Didn't know what it was like to be a dad with teenagers. So it's really cool now. These songs kind of hit me differently. And on stage some nights, man, we're doing My Wish. And I see people out there singing as loud as they can with tears in their eyes or singing about something to mean something to them with their kids, I'm sure. And I get teared up, man. I get teared up, like, singing My Wish and just what the purpose of that song is and what the hope in that song is. And I mean, who doesn't love the kiddos and want the best for them? And so that song has taken on a whole new meaning for me. And a lot of our music has. Yeah. But those are two that I don't think we'll ever get tired of performing.
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0: Stella Lefty and her breakout hit, and it's Boston on American Country Countdown. I'm Ryan, and Stella is dating within the world of country music, with her boyfriend being none other than rising country star Vincent Mason. In fact, Stella has already written a song about her beau, and this is what she told Kelly Bannon of Apple Music about her relationship and the song she wrote about him.
1: Like, we understand each other's schedules. Like, everything is just easier because we're both doing it together. And to have a song together is, like, the most fun thing ever. I wrote it with my best friend, Grace. Well, I actually wrote it out here, but we had written two songs that day, and this was the second one that we did. And literally the minute it was done, I was like, this is my favorite song ever. And it was about Vincent, because this was, like, the week that everything was kind of, like, starting with him. And so it just made so much sense for him to do it. I was like, you have to be on this song. I refuse for you to say
2: no. Was he flattered? Like, what did he think when he first heard it?
1: He was like, we've only been hanging out for 2 weeks. Like, why did you write this about me? Like, what's wrong with you? But I was like, I just know. Like, I'm just like, sure.
0: They make a cute couple, don't they? From Stella Lefty to her man, Vincent Mason. Now, wish you well in ACCX.

0: Vincent Mason. It's Wish You Well, an ACC Extra on American Country Countdown. And Ryan Fox with the hits. And make plans to set your DVRs or check YouTube the day after, because Kenny Chesney is playing the Today Plaza as part of the City Concert Series on Thursday, September 17th on NBC. No doubt Kenny will be singing this one live, his latest, Carry On, American Country Countdown.
1: Number 12.

Chesney cranking out a new hit there that is Carry On, number 12 on American Country Countdown. It's Ryan Fox getting to hang with Joe Don Rooney of Rascal Flatts on the show this weekend.

0: Joe Don, when we were talking a few minutes ago, you were saying that songs that you guys play live now hit you way differently now that you're a dad, and it's been some years since they've come out, songs like Bless the Broken Road and My Wish. And I saw somewhere that Jada Marcus says that you're a completely different person than you were just a few years ago.
1: That's because he's a completely different person.
0: Right? You all are, I guess, huh?
1: Yeah, well, I went through quite a bit of stuff, you know, and I had to change my life up, and I needed a break from everything, and I was able to get some help that I needed, and I'm grateful for that. Super grateful for some amazing people. I spent about 4 months out in Utah in the mountains. This is between 2021 and 2022, and I came back refreshed, different perspective, and I've just tried to, every day is different. Some days are really hard, and some days are really, really nice and easy. But I'll take the hard ones nowadays over the hard ones back then, you know, any day of the week.
0: Do you find yourself, after going through all that, appreciating the reunion tour differently than you would have 10 years ago?
1: Oh, 100%. Yeah, I didn't think this would even happen. I came back home, and I just did not even plan on this. I didn't play guitar. I didn't play music for almost 4 years, and I didn't play golf. I just kind of learned a new way to live for myself and try to be a good dad and really focus my attention on my kids. And so it took me a while to get back into music. But my son Jagger, who's 18 now, about 3 years ago, he really started taking the guitar. And now he's got a band of his own. He's playing a lot of gigs. So he was one that kind of inspired me, you know, a couple of years ago to start picking up a guitar and playing again. Then lo and behold, our management called and said, hey, we think there's an opportunity here, 2025. And I said, well, I better knock the cobwebs off these fingers and get after it. Sounds like we might be back in business. I just owe a lot to Jagger. I mean, he's really inspired me a lot. He loves music so much, and there's not any type of music he doesn't like to try and attempt. And he's all the way back in the Beatles. He loves the Eagles. He loves Dire Straits, all the way up to the 90s grunge. They're doing country music in the 80s and 90s. His band's all over the map. They're called Lake House, and they have a lot of fun together. And he's a big reason why I'm back in music.
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0: Taylor Swift, I Knew It, I Knew You, number 11 on American Country Countdown. It's Ryan Fox, and time for this weekend's Oh No moment, and it comes from music producer Garrett Lee, who, get this, accidentally deleted his exclusive invitation to Taylor and Travis's wedding, mistaking it for spam. Despite having worked for Taylor before, he hit delete on that invite, causing his wife Melissa to be understandably upset. Can you imagine having to explain that one at home? Want to get away? Yikes. Bailey Zimmerman, Chevy Silverado, American Country Countdown.
1: Number

not in Kentucky, but these girls around here, yep, they still love me. Yeah, the girls around here, they all deserve a whistle, shaking that sugar sweetest Dixie Crystal.

0: Blake Shelton, former ACC number one, boys round here on American Country Countdown. And Ryan and Blake Shelton popped up on 60 Minutes with Norah O'Donnell, where they discussed the appeal of country music.
1: You know, it's not just our music, I think, that people feel like they can relate to, but it's us, it's the artists that they feel like they can relate to. I know for me, when I go home, I hunt and I fish and I plant corn and I drive back roads, I literally do the things that I sing about.
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0: Chase Matthew holding it down. His latest, holding it down just outside our countdown, an ACC sure shot. An American Country Countdown, and Ryan Fox. And the inspiration for songs come from a lot of different places. Might be a relationship, might be something that happened in someone's life. But for Luke Bryan and his latest song, it was a text message conversation with another country star that got the ball rolling. Luke explains, after Kane Brown flies up four spots this weekend on ACC, it's Woman.
1: Number nine.
2: It's 9 o'clock. The boys are all over. They talking that talk.

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0: drink.
1: There it is, an ACC world premiere from Luke Bryan at his Fish Hunt Golf Drink on American Country Countdown. And Ryan, and the idea for that song actually came from a text exchange between Luke and Riley Green. As Luke explained recently to Country Chord.
2: Well, me and Riley Green were texting back and forth, and I hadn't seen Riley in a minute. He's an outdoorsman. Obviously, I'm an outdoorsman. And I said, hey, or we were just chatting. I said, let's get together. Fish, hunt, golf, drink, question mark. And then my co-writers saw me text that, and there you go.
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1: 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It's Ryan Fox, and coming up, Garth is back. Joe Don Rooney is back to join us here on the show from Rascal Flatts. And will Jason Aldean be back with the number one song in the land for the second week in a row? Let's find out. Speaking of number ones, it's something Ella Langley knows a thing or two about. Her former ACC number one plays now. Be her. American Country Countdown.
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her. Number 8, Ella Langley. An American Country Countdown. It's Ryan Fox with the hits. And not sure what you're doing this weekend, but maybe you're working the grill. According to hot-dog.org, yes, it's a real website, and it's a website that competitive eating champion Joey Chestnut and I have bookmarked. According to this site, Americans eat an estimated 7 billion, with a B, hot dogs during the summer. We might need a little more mustard, too, because that equates to 21 hot dogs per person. Oh, my. Lots of condiments and buns and lots of hits for Shaboozy these days. He's back with Kevin Powers this weekend. A song just outside the countdown. An ACC sure shot. It's Move On. American Country Countdown.

She's officially launched her debut fragrance called Calliope, named after the Greek muse of epic poetry and song. A direct nod to her songwriting talent, Megan Maroney. Number 7, Beautiful Things on American Country Countdown. It's Ryan, and so pumped that Rascal Flatts has decided to get the band back together and start playing again. They are on the road with their Life is a Highway tour as we speak. But does that tour and reunion also mean new music is on the way? We'll find out from our friend Jodan Rooney of the band after they sing Mayberry and ACC Extra. Sometimes

0: And it begs the question, does that also mean new music finally will be on the way for you guys, Rascal Flatts?
1: And we're always looking. Yeah. You know, we have another album that we're going to do at some point. We have no time period for that. But Scott Borchetta has been great to us, and Big Machine, you know, they've changed some things up over there now. We're still with Scott. We love Scott Borchetta, and there'll be something done at some point, and it could be sooner than later, but it could be like next year, honestly. No time frame on that, but no doubt we get songs pitched to us every day. And we're all writing. You know, we all write a lot. I got back into writing again, which is very therapeutic. I've written a bunch of stuff. A lot of my songs stink, but it's okay because I'm just trying to write out my heart, you know?
0: Right.
1: But we get stuff pitched all the time. So if the right song was to come in, we're like, holy smokes, like this is something we need to go and record, then we'd probably rush in to record something. But right now, we don't have a big time frame or any kind of time constraints.
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Mayberry on American Country Countdown. And Ryan here with Joe Don Rooney of Rascal Flatts. And we've all been so excited seeing you guys out on the road past couple years on your Life is a Highway tour.

0: Josh Ross at number 6 on American Country Countdown. It's Hey, Hey, Look at Ryan Fox. And sometimes we all need a little pick-me-up, and I'm here to help. We take a look on the bright side after Kenny gets us in the mood with the good stuff. An ACC Extra.
1: Well, me and my lady had our first big fight, so I drove around till I saw the neon lights of a corner bar.

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0: It's Ryan, and this weekend, as we take a look on the bright side, we reveal the story of how a self-made Arizona roofing millionaire, Bob Schober, sparked a movement of generosity during the holidays that has since reached millions. 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How amazing is that? 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And it's stories like these that make us love taking a look on the bright side. 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Your kitchen says a lot about you. Let it brag.
1: He's counting them down for you.
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Long Live Country on American Country Countdown. It's Ryan Fox with all the hits and the stars coast to coast and around the world. It's a big story. Garth Brooks teasing us about something new that thousands and thousands of fans will be able to embrace, and it starts in just a couple weeks. Have you heard about it? Got the details after Luke Combs, Be By You, American Country Countdown. Number five.

0: Brooks with a smash that hit number one in October of 1990. Here on American Country Countdown, it's Prince in Low Places. And Ryan Fox said, I played that one because we have something big to share from the G-Man. Garth is set to embark on his brand new Blame It All on My Roots tour. Kicking off with two nights in Indianapolis on August 21st and 22nd at Gainbridge Fieldhouse. And not only that, he's also set to release a 7-part series that explains not only what he does, but why he does it. Through the series, he'll explain the thinking behind live recordings, set lists for his shows, making every show unique, which he does very well and has for years, and also the thought behind the ticket pricing for his new tour, which is all one price for every seat, $154. Can't wait for that series and cannot wait for this tour. Bring it, Garth.
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Ella Langley and Morgan Wallen. I Can't Love You Anymore, number 4 on this weekend's American Country Countdown. And Ryan Fox. And did you grow up in a household that had Reader's Digest? Maybe your grandparents had them lying around. Well, it's still going strong with 20 million copies a year made in just the U.S. alone and 10 million copies printed worldwide per issue in 21 different languages. And what advice did the magazine recently give about dating that we think is worth sharing? You'll find out after last week's guest, Corey Kent, teams up with Coe Wetzel. Rocky Mountain Low, American Country Countdown. Number 3.

0: from Corey Kent and Coetzel, Rocky Mountain Low, on American Country Countdown. Here with Ryan Fox, and let's take some dating advice from a reliable source, shall we? Do you remember Reader's Digest? Well, according to the very popular magazine, here are some foods not to order on a first date. You ready? Ribs. Yeah, too messy. Garlic bread. You want bad breath? Yeah, eat that. Spinach. Don't order that on a first date, they say. It'll get stuck in your teeth. Don't order lobster or crab. Hard to watch someone rip a creature apart with their bare hands while you're trying to talk to them. And another thing not to order on a first date, according to Reader's Digest, beans. Makes sense to me. And guys, pro tip, even if you're married 18 years like me, your wife will still make you brush your teeth after you eat onions if you want to kiss her. The rules are the rules. I don't make them up.
1: Coming up next.
0: 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Can Jason Aldean repeat at number one with Don't Tell On Me for the second week in a row? We find out together next when American Country Countdown comes right back.
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10: 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At MAD Canada, we believe the victims of impaired driving deserve respect. 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
0: Welcome back to American Country Countdown. I'm Ryan Fox, and it doesn't take long for Morgan Wallen to push a song to the top spot on this countdown, but this weekend, I'll have to wait a little bit longer. The second biggest song in the land last week is still in that spot this week. Morgan, and Don't We, American Country Countdown.
13: Number

the second week in a row that that song is held firm at number two on American Country Countdown, Morgan Wallen with Don't We. I'm Ryan Fox, and now we have arrived to the number one song in America. And it's by an artist, Jason Aldean, who has revealed a big milestone in his life. His oldest daughter, Keely, who's 23, is now married. Jason recently breaking the news that she actually quietly tied the knot after graduating college a year ago. However, when asked about the thought of becoming a grandfather, Jason said, quote, "Nope, I told her to pump the brakes on that. Don't be in a hurry. More for my sake, I think, but it'll happen when the time's right." End of quote. Love that. Congratulations to Jason, Keely, and the family. And that's not all they're celebrating in the Aldean house this weekend, because for the second week in a row, Jason has the number one song in the land. The number one song in America for the second straight week on American Country Countdown belongs to Jason Aldean. This is Don't Tell On Me. Number.

0: There you have it. The number one song in America on American Country Countdown. It's Jason Aldean with Don't Tell On Me. American Country Countdown is the longest running country countdown show in the USA. Broadcasting this week and every week from our ACC O'Reilly Auto Parts studio, the countdown was created by Casey Kasem, Tom Bastani, and Tom Rounds. ACC is a production of Westwood One. Special thanks to Chris Carson, Dingo O'Brien, Corey Linton, and Susan Stevens for helping us bring you the biggest hits and the biggest stars every weekend right here. A big thanks to our special guest this week, Joe Don Rooney of Rascal Flatts. And make sure you join us next week when more big stars will be dropping by and we may just have a brand new number one song. Until then, this is Ryan Fox saying be safe, take care of each other, and we'll see you then.
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Well, here we are back again with 60 Minutes chock full of country memories from the past on a program called Vintage Country. I'm your host, Bill Legere, inviting you to join us as we take our musical journey back through the pages of time and recall many of the great country artists who gave us the music we love so well today. 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

beginning program A29 from 1965. It's Loretta Lynn and one she's glad she recorded, A Blue Kentucky Girl. We've mixed them up pretty good, we think, including a few new faces such as Terry Parker, Ray Broderick, and Jerry Hatton. And we'll get to all of these in due course. But first, here's Teddy and Doyle the Wilburns saying, Don't Sweetheart Me.

guess Mac likes this one since he recorded it several times, his latest from his recent MCA.LP. Mac Wiseman, and you're the best of all the leading brands.

0: Here's an excerpt from a transcription done by Gene Shepherd of a song not commercially recorded by her, and it's the huge standard, Wabash Cannonball.
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Fred Pierce, we move on to our mystery artist of the week. Guess who it is and win a few LPs or 45s. Who is this singer?

years, I was married, and we had a cute little baby boy. Gee, the little fella, he'd be so happy when I bought him a new toy. And my wife, she was the prettiest gal in town, still is. You should have seen her, especially in her wedding gown. We had a little bungalow, I built it, all alone. It was a place I figured that we could always call home. But things are different now. Listen to me, fella, stay awake. If you want to gamble, don't use your family for a stake. You'll be sorry. I am.

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0: here he is, the man who's so anemic that bloodhounds won't follow him, Smiley Burnett!
1: Oh, I had me a good laugh yesterday, too, Joe.
2: Did I?
1: I was in Fritz Kister's drugstore out to Freeman, and a kid comes in and says, "Give me a dime's worth of acidity," and Dad says to charge it. Well, Fritz asks him what his name was, and he says, "Well, my name's Schleppenheim." Fritz says, "Look, take it for nothing. I ain't gonna spell acidity and Schleppenheim for no dime." Mallethead Luther was working in Boobagger's store for a while, and he was only there long enough to take two orders.
2: What were they?
1: Get out and stay out. Here's a problem for you, Joe. See if you can figure this out.
0: All right.
1: I bought a dog for $5 and I sold him. How much did I lose?
0: No, wait a minute. Wait a minute. Not so fast. Now, let's see. You bought a dog for $5 and you sold him.
1: Yeah.
0: What for?
1: Well, for chewing up my divan, you dope.
0: Say, Smiley, you know, I'm going to night school now.
1: Yeah?
0: Yeah, I'm studying to be a pharmacist. You know what a pharmacist is, don't you?
1: By chance, I do, yes, sir. A pharmacist is a guy in a white coat who stands behind a soda fountain selling dollar watches in a drugstore.

0: out how I'm going to make an impression on Sweet Georgia Brown.
1: Oh, you have,
0: I'm fixing to wear my sweater with my college letter on it one of these days so she can see me in it.
2: College letter? I didn't know you won a letter in college.
0: Oh, Miles. I did. Yes, sir. I was string changer on the yo-yo team. Didn't you know that? Say, folks, have a listen to our sponsor now, will you?

Everybody just sit back now, because you're going to get defrosted here, I'll tell you that. Georgia Brown is going to sing a little song called I Waited Too Late.

0: that sweet George Brown does a mighty good job of singing a song. 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You all know Arthur, don't you? 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He lost almost every one of his hogs. It's been so rainy and muddy, and the hogs wade around and get big balls of mud on the ends of their tails. It pulls their hides so tight they can't close their eyes, and they die from loss of sleep. Ain't that a shame? At Arthur, Arthur is the laziest farmer ever I've noted in my life. You know what he done? 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Oh. Hey, don't shoot me, boys. I'd rather die poor pretending to be rich. Wouldn't that be nice? Listen, I've got a song here. What'd I do with it? I'll get it unfolded in my pocket. It's a song called Polka Dot Girl. That's what I'm going to sing. What are you going to play?
1: Play.
0: All right.
2: A polka dot apron and a polka dot bow. 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A polka dot bonnet

0: smiling.
1: I was over to Jasper Sedgwick's last night, and they got a new baby over there.
2: Oh, they have.
1: Yeah, I believe he's going to stay, too. He had all his clothes off. Oh, folks, we've had fun, haven't we, gang? Everybody here that's had fun, stand on their head. Uh-oh. Folks, we got to go now. We've really had a wonderful time here with you today. We'll be seeing you again soon. And until we do, this is old Smiley Burnett saying, speak well of me, and I'll dare you to talk about me. Bye.

listening to the Smiley Burnett Show with Sweet Georgia Brown and the Gay Rancheros, music by the Whippoorwills, and starring Smiley Burnett. Joe Slattery speaking. The Smiley Burnett Show is produced and transcribed in Hollywood.

0: And if you like that show, we have 295 more. 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We'll take a short break and come back with Charlie Louvin.
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nice record by Charlie Louvin. And now probably Canada's Queen of the Yodelers, Terry Parker, and a big one in the 50s, Mockingbird Hill.

We had to go a bit further back for this next one to October the 27th, 1931, to be exact, and to hear Clay Everhart and his North Carolina Boys in one titled Standing by a Window.

also making his initial appearance on Vintage Country, Ron Knuth does our foot stomper for the week. One of his own tunes, obviously, Ron's Rag.

It's another good vintage country show, and we hope you enjoyed it. And if you have, call or write the station and be sure to tell them. And Country Bill says it's nice to be important, but it's more important to be nice. For our Cree friends up north, Kee Matawan. Goodbye, good luck, and may the good Lord take a liking to you.

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Some are working their jiggers while others are yawning. There's some standing up, but there's more lying down. Where all kinds of fun jokes and tricks are begun as they wait for the

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He's charring hot tack.

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Now, if ever you feel inclined to go squidding, leave your white shirt

Hello, I'm Brad Savage. I am an obsessive record collector. Now I'm sharing this lifelong collection with the world on a special one-hour show called Cruisin' the Decades. The concept is one song per decade from 1920 through the 2020s. It's almost like a time machine cruising through 100 years of music. Any genre and style of music is okay. Everything's represented. I hope you'll join me for Cruisin' the Decades each Saturday at 11 a.m. right here on CKLB Radio, the voice of Denendeh.

0: it's me, Dylan Stone, and we're just putting on our parachute pants. We're getting the DeLorean all polished up, and then we're ready to take a little trip to the past to visit all your favorite singers. Is the car ready yet, Biff?
1: Just finishing up the second coat now.
0: Good. I got my Walkman in my pocket, and I just might make a stop at the MTV Awards. 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

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I'm Brad Savage, and I hope you'll join me for this journey through a lifetime of record collecting and several generations of recorded music. 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

sent him. He loved to me. This once before.

0: it's me, Dylan Stone, and we're just putting on our parachute pants. We're getting the DeLorean all polished up, and then we're ready to take a little trip to the past to visit all your favorite singers. Is the car ready yet, Biff?
1: Just finishing up the second cone now.
0: Good. I got my Walkman in my pocket, and I just might make a stop at the MTV Awards. 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

0: Have you ever thought about digging back in popular music history? Let's hear what music sounded like 100 years ago. I'm Brad Savage, and I hope you'll join me for a musical time machine called Cruise in the Decades, each Saturday at 11 a.m. on CKLB Radio. 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

along the dusty Winnemucca Road, when along came a semi with a high-end canvas-covered load. If you're going to Winnemucca, Mac, with me you can ride. And so I climbed into the cab, and then I settled down inside. He asked me if I'd seen a road with so much dust and sand, and I said, listen,

I've been to Louisville, Nashville, Knoxville, Ombabaka, Shepherdville, Jacksonville, Waterville, Coastal Rica, Pittsfield, Springfield, Bakersfield, Shreveport, Hackensack, Cadillac, Fond du Lac, Davenport, Idaho, Jellico, Argentina, Diamantina, Pasadena, Catalina, Sequoia,

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0: shore. 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

0: A fresh hour of the blues is just around the corner with the next edition of At the Crossroads. The menu includes Bob Corator and friends, Cliff Stevens, Brandon Isaac, Alice Armstrong, John Primer and friends, and Angela Straley. Mish and the Blues Bastards are in the spotlight. The Lee Oscar Harmonica's classic cut is an early 50s single from Howlin' Wolf.
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Well, I met her upper class high society, got gift of ballroom notoriety, and I always feel my balls if that's no small. Social pages say I got the biggest balls of all. I got big balls, yeah, I got big balls. And such big balls and dirty big balls. And he's got big balls and she's got big balls. We got the biggest balls of all. My balls are always bouncing, my balls are always full. And everybody comes and comes again. If your name is on the guest list, no one can take you higher. Everybody says I got great balls of fire. I got big balls, oh, I got big balls. They're such big balls, dirty big balls. And he's got big balls, and she's got big balls. We got the biggest balls of them all. Some balls are held for charity and some for fancy dress. When they're held for pleasure, they're the balls I like best. My balls are always bouncing to the left and to the right. And it's my belief that my big balls should be held every night. I got

0: Fresh Hour of the Blues is just around the corner with the next edition of At the Crossroads. The menu includes Bob Corator and friends, Cliff Stevens, Brandon Isaac, Alice Armstrong, John Primer and friends, and Angela Straley. Mish and the Blues Bastards are in the spotlight. The Lee Oscar Harmonica's classic cut is an early 50s single from Howlin' Wolf.
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0: This is folk singer Michael Jonathan. Join us on Wood Songs this week. We're celebrating the incredible world of bluegrass with the best. Rhonda Vincent and The Rage recognizes the queen of bluegrass and another legend, Leroy Troy, and the Tennessee Mafia Jug Band. 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

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You didn't know what to say, so you didn't leave a message. And that you're probably at home right now, sound asleep, cause going out isn't really your thing. And I wouldn't have a clue what you've been up to lately.

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0: This is folk singer Michael Jonathan. Join us on Wood Songs this week. We're celebrating the incredible world of bluegrass with the best. Rhonda Vincent and The Rage recognizes the queen of bluegrass and another legend, Leroy Troy and the Tennessee Mafia Jug Band. 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
1: Dere Wood Song Hu Yesi Tong, Tint Ozing Su Nani on a Duft Old in a Tlun Zinger. Tit Disney on a Duft on a Tlun Johnsy KLB Reduke.

never seen. So deep in the woods where I thought I was alone, stood a structure or something or someone called home. I saw a shotgun and a guitar and a six-pack of beer. 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

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Well, you know, you better get your hat, son, get on out of the way when they start hating love and start loving.

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A fresh hour of the Blues is just around the corner with the next edition of At the Crossroads. The menu includes Bob Corritore and friends, Cliff Stevens, Brandon Isaac, Alice Armstrong, John Primer and friends, and Angela Straley. Mish and the Blues Bastards are in the spotlight. The Lee Oscar Harmonica's classic cut is an early 50s single from

Hello, I'm Brad Savage. I am an obsessive record collector. Now I'm sharing this lifelong collection with the world on a special one-hour show called Cruisin' the Decades. The concept is one song per decade from 1920 through the 2020s. It's almost like a time machine cruising through 100 years of music. 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Everything's represented. I hope you'll join me for Cruisin' the Decades each Saturday at 11 a.m. right here on CKLB Radio, the voice of Denon Day.

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0: and I called my house. 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Thanks for everything.
1: This is folk singer Michael Jonathan. Join us on Wood Songs this week. We're celebrating the incredible world of bluegrass with the best. Rhonda Vincent and The Rage recognizes the queen of bluegrass and another legend, Leroy Troy and the Tennessee Mafia Jug Band. 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
2: 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That's it. It's or Honosatsi, go say. That's it. It's a tiny.

0: That was Friendly, the star of Yes Boy, the radio show.
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0: Fresh Hour of the Blues is just around the corner with the next edition of At the Crossroads. The menu includes Bob Corator and friends, Cliff Stevens, Brandon Isaac, Alice Armstrong, John Primer and friends, and Angela Straley. Miche and the Blues Bastards are in the spotlight. The Lee Oscar Harmonica's classic cut is an early 50s single from Howlin' Wolf.
1: At the Crossroads. Taitsine yakale lofoton sate hechon CKLB beats it eek a dule hoots away on. Chuta quits a dene, nene quits a dene he de hoots away on.

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0: This is folk singer Michael Jonathan. 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Rhonda Vincent and The Rage recognizes the queen of bluegrass and another legend, Leroy Troy, and the Tennessee Mafia Jug Band. 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
1: Tejinet a yakala horno sate, heise tejinet in tati guhinte, hechon CKLB beats a dig a, deshi yen hetiti hitule, hua on.

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CKLB radio wak edaitsin tat komo du honun ni aitson honda inlat hanigots on hitat duyat hi sin laha ada akwe khwazon goddi hani hitat wa kono won nigots on hitat daguuzi hani egidzi sin hani egilla hani dun desot sin dun yalin hitat eyi hani hi hason wet hawal lahnte I'm going to do that CKLB radio. Okay. Wow.

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People say a man is made out of mud. 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

0: Fresh Hour of the Blues is just around the corner with the next edition of At the Crossroads. The menu includes Bob Corritore and friends, Cliff Stevens, Brandon Isaac, Alice Armstrong, John Primer and friends, and Angela Straley. Mish and the Blues Bastards are in the spotlight. The Lee Oscar Harmonica's classic cut is an early 50s single from Howlin' Wolf.
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He walked up to where I stood on the street and said, "Pardon me, mister. Now don't get me wrong, I don't want your money, though heaven knows I could use it. But you see, this is my home. And you see the other bar down the street? 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I noticed you staring at me a while ago. You recognized me, didn't you?" I said, "Yeah, Joe, I know who you are. You was one time a real famous singing star, one of my favorites." He said, "Well, I guess you heard they took my babies away from me." I said, "Yeah, Joe, I read about it in the papers." Then he turned his head away and I saw the tears fall into place. And he turned to me and said, "You know, mister, this is the only..."

shirt. Then I'm going to walk up to her door. When she answers, I'm going to stand up real proud and tall. Then I'm going to get on my knees. And I'll say, sweetheart, if you'll take me back, I'll spend the rest of my life making up to you for what I've done. I'm so ashamed of myself, and this I want you to know. Then I'm going to take my two little babies, and I'm going to hold them so close to me, I ain't going to never let them go. I guess I should have told him then that she'd already remarried again. But after hearing what he'd said to me, why, there wasn't no way I could add to his misery. So I said, good luck, my best to you.

Hello, I'm Brad Savage. I am an obsessive record collector. 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The concept is one song per decade from 1920 through the 2020s. 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I hope you'll join me for Cruisin' the Decades each Saturday at 11 a.m. right here on CKLB Radio, the voice of Denon Day.

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0: it's me, Dylan Stone, and we're just putting on our parachute pants. 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Is the car ready yet, Biff?
1: Just finishing up the second coat now.
0: Good. I got my Walkman in my pocket, and I just might make a stop at the MTV Awards. 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

0: You know, every now and then, I think you might like to hear something from us. Nice and easy. There's just one thing.
1: Job down in the city.
0: You see, we never, ever do nothing.
1: Working for the man.
0: Nice.
1: Every night and
0: easy.
1: Day.
0: We always
1: well,
0: do it.
1: I never lost
0: nice.
1: One minute.
0: And rough.
1: And now
0: we're going to take the beginning of this song.
1: The thing
0: and do it.
1: Been.
0: Easy.
1: Big wheel. Keep
0: but then we're going to do the finish.
1: Turning.
0: Rough.
1: Proud Mary.
0: It's the way we
1: keep
0: do.
1: On burning.
0: Proud Mary. And we're rolling. Ooh, rolling. Ooh, rolling on the river. 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
4: 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Meesh and the Blues Bastards are in the spotlight. The Lee Oscar Harmonica's classic cut is an early 50s single from Howlin' Wolf.
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Good morning, Den and Day. How are you today? Welcome to today's broadcast of Den and Day Sunrise. I'm your host, Roy Dahl. It is Monday, July 20th today, the 201st day of the year, which means there are only 164 days left in the year 2026. And kids, if you're still looking forward to celebrating Christmas on Friday, December 25th this year, this is a reminder that you have to wait 157 days to see how Santa is going to reward you for all your good behavior throughout the year. So mark that down on your calendar. The Weather Bureau tells me that here in the Capital Region, we should be expecting smoky conditions today with a high of 25 and a low of 16. But remember, as always, wherever you are and whatever you're doing, as long as you have a smile on your face and a song in your heart and a skip in your step, every day is BEA-utiful. So grab your coat, get outside, and enjoy the day with someone.

to someone who went to Folk on the Rocks this past weekend. Find out which acts they seem to enjoy the most. What's the most exciting part of going to Folk on the Rocks every year? Who knows? 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Good morning, Dan and Day. And if you tuned in to us through CKLBRadio.com, whether you're tuned in from the Atlantic Canada, Quebec, Ontario, the Prairies, the West Coast, Yukon, or Nunavut regions, or perhaps somewhere else in the world. Maybe you're tuned in to us from somewhere in the Panarctic world. Maybe you're tuned in to us from Nome, Alaska, or Nook, Greenland, or maybe somewhere else in Sami Land in northern Scandinavia. Well, wherever you tuned into us from, thank you for tuning in. We know you have lots of choice out there. There are thousands and thousands of internet radio stations and podcasts, and hundreds of AM and FM stations all over the world. But we are really happy that you tuned into our station here in the Northwest Territories, otherwise known as Den and Day. As usual, we have a lot in store for you. We've got some great music, some interesting stories and tidbits along the way, regional weather and news updates later on. But before we get to all of that, let's sit back, relax, and enjoy this song that I'm sure will bring a smile to your face.

Welcome back. Yes, it is indeed Monday, July 20th. Today, the 29th Monday on the 29th week of 2026. And by the way, if you're counting, today marks the 30th day of summer, which means there are exactly 65 days left until the arrival of fall. There are, of course, several reasons we should be celebrating today. For instance, did you know that today is Fortune Cookie Day? It is also National Lollipop Day. But I'll tell you more about those later on in the show. Today we see the start of such things as Massage is for Everybody Week, as well as National Independent Retailers Week. A reminder that the astrological sign for this time of July is Cancer. The birth flowers for July: larkspur, water lily, and delphinium. The birth stone: rubies. Famous people who were born on this day include Macedonian King Alexander the Great was born on this day in 356 BC. Scrolling down the list here, the American businessman who co-founded the Little Caesars pizza chain, Mike Ilitch, was born on this day in 1929. And well-known singer and songwriter Kim Carnes was born on this day in 1945. She, of course, is famous for her hit single, Betty Davis Eyes. Famous people who were married on this day. In 1991, Growing Pains star Kirk Cameron married his co-star, Chelsea Noble. And in 1996, actress Bernadette Peters married investment advisor Michael Wittenberg. Scrolling through the pages of time now, looking for all the good things that happened on this day, we here at Den and Day Sunrise always search for the good in life. So we try to avoid highlighting tragic or sad events. For instance, in 1871, British Columbia joined the Confederation of Canada. In 1903, the Ford Motor Company shipped its first automobile. And scrolling further down the list here, in 1940, Denmark exited the League of Nations. In music history on this day in 1965, the Lovin' Spoonful released their song, Do You Believe in Magic? In 1965, the same day, Bob Dylan, released his song, Like a Rolling Stone. And between the two of those songs released on the same day in 1965, which is your favorite? Do You Believe in Magic or Like a Rolling Stone? And in 1986, Santana celebrated their 20th anniversary by playing a concert in San Francisco with all 17 current and former members. In sports history on this day in 1968, the first International Special Olympics Summer Games were held at Soldier Field in Chicago with about 1,000 athletes participating. And in 1976, playing against the Angels, Hank Aaron hit his last home run for a career total of 755 home runs. Your word of the day from our good friends at Merriam-Webster Dictionary is raffish. And that is spelled R-A-F-F-I-S-H. Raffish. It is an adjective. And raffish describes people and things that show a careless but usually attractive unconventionality. An example of how you could use the word in a sentence is, she did not expect to like him, but his raffish charm quickly won her over. So your challenge for today is to try and use that word in an everyday conversation. So, go ahead. Impress your family, friends, coworkers, classmates, and neighbors with your newfound expanded vocabulary. In the meantime, if today is your birthday, on behalf of everybody here at CKLB, we wish you the very best on this day of day. So, happy birthday! And we dedicate this song to you.

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1: July 20th, 1969.
2: Tranquility Base here. The Eagle has landed.
1: Neil Armstrong and Edwin Buzz Aldrin become the first men to walk on the moon. The astronauts set foot on the lunar surface during the Apollo 11 mission.
2: It's one small step for man, one giant leap for mankind.
1: Armstrong and Aldrin collect nearly 50 pounds of lunar samples before leaving the moon. 1976. America's Viking 1 robot spacecraft makes the first landing of its kind on Mars. It's one of two Viking landers to transmit the first pictures from the surface of the red planet. 1944. Nazi Germany's dictator Adolf Hitler is wounded when a bomb explodes at his Eastern Front headquarters during World War II. It's a failed attempt by German military officials to assassinate Hitler, who takes his own life the following year as Soviet forces enter Berlin. 1919. Mountain climber Edmund Hillary is born in Auckland, New Zealand. Hillary and Tenzing Norgay were the first to reach the top of Mount Everest, the world's highest mountain in Asia's Himalayas. And 1947. Carlos Santana, the guitarist and songwriter whose work blends rock, Latin American music, blues, and jazz, is born in Mexico. Today in history, July 20th, Tim McGuire, The Associated Press.
3: Now, here are three reasons to celebrate Monday, July 20th. Did you know that today is National Fortune Cookie Day? We see a time when you enjoy a crunchy sweet treat on this day. These crisp folded cookies have a hint of buttery sweetness. Break them open, and you will find a slip of paper tucked inside with a message on it. The phrase will range from profound words of wisdom or tricky riddles to simple bites of common sense. Some fortunes include quotes from famous people. While these nuggets of enjoyment are most often found at the end of a Chinese meal, they did not originate in China. The distinctively folded cookie began in Japan, where elegant desserts and folding techniques are quintessentially Japanese. However, in Japan, the fortunes were tucked in the fold on the outside of the cookie. Sometime in the late 1800s, the fortune cookie migrated to the United States and made its transition. Today is also National Lollipop Day. Ever delightful and sweet, lollipops have satisfied generations of sweet teeth. And it's possible they've been doing that for centuries. However, no one is sure how old the lollipop is. During prehistoric times, a form of lollipop may have preserved nuts and berries in honey. As sugar became plentiful, lollipops appeared much later in 16th century Europe. In the United States, confectionaries and medicine shops as early as the 1860s sold lollipops in various forms. However, George Smith gave this sweet treat an official 20th century story in 1908. Smith earns credit for inventing the modern style pop lollipop. In 1931, Smith trademarked the name, which he claims came from his favorite racing horse, Lollipop. And finally, if you're still looking for a reason to celebrate, you could be celebrating Global Hug Your Kids Day. Today, we encourage parents worldwide to hug their kids. It's also a day to remember that it's important to express love for others while you still can. When was the last time you gave someone a hug? Or when did you last receive a hug? A hug is a wonderful thing that communicates many things. Hugs are a great way to tell people you care about them. Hugs can also be a way to say hello or goodbye. Some people give hugs to wish someone good luck. Giving a hug can be a great way to apologize to someone without using words. And there you have it. Three reasons to celebrate Monday, July 20th. Have a great day.
4: What I'd like to do is I'd like to share with you some of my favorite movie moments. Here we go.

0: down, Marty. It's time to go back to the future. To infinity and beyond.
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5: I don't wanna. I don't have any courage. I can't. Or a brain. Or a heart.
7: What are you? What are you?
5: I'm Batman.
7: Monday to Friday play.
5: Yes, my precious. The fat upper sister of the sneaker.
0: You shall not pass.
8: Now I want to mention this too because Nancy and I are married, and before we were married, and how we would talk to each other. I love you. Love you too. I love you more. No, I love you more. And you just hope your friends don't hear you. But the very first time we went on a cruise together, I realized some of that is now missing. We're on a cruise ship. I noticed it immediately. We got on the cruise ship. We got to our room. Nancy unpacked her clothes, looked at me, and said, "Gee, that's funny. You'd think they'd have some closets for you, too." And then she saw the hooks on the back of the bathroom door. Oh, there you go. But this is when I realized it changed a little bit. Sleeping on a cruise ship, I think, is the best sleep ever. The slight rocking of the ship, I love it. My wife disagreed. Our very first night on a cruise ship, she woke me up at 1 a.m. and she asked me if we were going to die. It is 1 a.m. She wants to know if we're going to die. I said, "Yes, eventually." She said, "No, tonight." I said, "Is there someone in our room?" She said, "No, from the ocean." I said, "The ocean is our friend." She said, "What if the ship tips over?" I said, "Then you climb to the other side." I woke up the next morning, looked over. She had put on her life jacket.
9: This generation is in debt. You see that in the paper all the time. In debt, just burdened with debt. Well, no wonder. Got these $5,000 plasma TVs. 500 channels, $5,000. A friend of mine got one. I said, "Why is that thing worth $5,000? He said, "Look how thin it is. 2 inches thick. He's hanging that on the wall like a picture." I said, "Well, I just bought a picture." I said, "For $5,000, you get about 10 or 12 velvet Elvises. Elvis may come and hang it up." Friend of mine, neighbor, went in debt too. Not for plasma TVs. Escalade, fully loaded, $60,000. Financing it for 6 years, 72 months. Some of you guys in the room, old as I am, remember when those used to be called a panel truck? Then the next generation called them station wagons. Nobody was buying them. So the car manufacturers had to wait till this generation grew up. And we'll bring them back and put the word sports in there. Yeah, they'll buy them. It's just a truck. Anyway, my neighbor's got, you know, some of the features. In the back is two separate DVD players with earphones. I said, "Why do you need two DVD players?" He said, "Well, we got two kids. The one we traded in, we just had one DVD player. And every time we went on vacation or took a trip, they ruined the trip for everybody fighting over the DVD what to watch." I said, "Oh, really?" "You want me to tell you how my mama stop me and my brother from running her to crib. I said, she's white, the biggest side of me. Then that's my brother, he wants some too. I said, we didn't say another word, we got to the Grand Canyon.
3: My daddy's the king of our house.
4: The king?
3: Yes.
4: So he makes all the rules?
3: No, he has to listen to the queen.
4: The queen? And who is queen?
3: My mommy. Ha! She decides everything.
10: Hey, bud.
11: Hey, who?
10: You.
11: Hey, me?
10: Yeah, come here.
11: What?
10: Come here.
11: What?
10: Nah, you look like an intelligent young man.
11: I do?
10: Yeah.
11: Oh, yeah, I do, sure.
10: You look like someone who'd be interested in a bargain.
11: A bargain?
10: Yeah.
11: Why, sure, why not? Are you a salesman?
10: Right.
11: Oh, what do you sell?
10: Eights.
11: Eights, like the number eight.
10: Shh.
11: Like the number eight.
10: Right.
11: That's kind of a weird thing to be selling.
10: Listen.
11: Yeah?
10: You take this eight here, see? It's very useful.
11: Yeah?
10: You buy it.
11: Yeah?
10: You hang it on the wall.
11: On the wall? Why should I buy an eight and hang it on the wall?
10: Next time you wonder how many legs an octopus has,
11: yeah?
10: You look at the eight.
11: Octopus has eight legs.
10: Shh, come on.
11: The octopus has eight legs.
10: Right,
11: yeah.
10: Right.
11: Mm-hmm. Mm-hmm.
10: Oh, when you forget how many reindeer Santa Claus has.
11: Yeah?
10: Dig the eight.
11: Eight reindeer. Eight reindeer.
10: Right.
11: Yeah, right. Mm-hmm.
10: Oh, when you can't remember what time you eat breakfast in the morning.
11: Mm-hmm.
10: You ready?
11: Yeah. I eat breakfast at eight. I eat breakfast at eight.
10: Right.
11: Mm-hmm.
10: Now, you wanna buy your eight?
11: No, I can't. I don't have any money.
10: Oh,
11: see,
10: yeah?
11: See, just a couple of minutes ago, I met this guy selling nines, you see, so I bought his whole selection. So I was wondering, could I interest you in buying a nine? Because you could put it on the wall, you see, and see how many players there are on a baseball team, you know? You could also find out what day of the month the 9th of August comes on. How about that?
10: Why me?
11: Hey, listen, how about I'll trade you all my nines for your eights? How about that, huh? I'll even throw in a four or two, huh? I'll throw in a two and a four. And two threes, huh?
12: Hello, WKRP. Mr. Carlson? Oh, he's not in. Guy's never in. Hello, WKRP. Travis? No, he's not in. No, the guy's never in.

From the CKLB Newsroom, here's some of the stories making headlines this hour. In international news comes this story. U.S. President Donald Trump has threatened tariffs on Canada due to wildfires that have caused smoke to blanket parts of the U.S. Northeast. He discussed this with Canadian Prime Minister Mark Carney, emphasizing the need for Canada to manage its forests better. Trump criticized the air quality affected by the smoke, calling it dangerous and unacceptable. The wildfires in northwestern Ontario have led to 128 separate fires, significant evacuations, and severe heat warnings in the area. In territorial news comes this story. Former Senator Dennis Patterson emphasized the need for Northern senators to be present in Ottawa to effectively advocate for their regions, given the limited number of representatives and a general lack of understanding of the Arctic due to Southern senators. His remarks follow a CBC report highlighting absenteeism among senators since the last federal election, including NWT Senator Dawn Anderson, who defended her absences as necessary for fulfilling her parliamentary responsibilities in the North. Local residents expressed mixed familiarity with Anderson, with some supporting her focus on community engagement over attendance. Patterson reiterates that the Senate structure is skewed towards central Canada, making it crucial for Northern senators to actively participate in discussions to represent their regions adequately. Elsewhere, according to the NWT Wildfire Agency, residents and essential workers that were evacuated after fire FS-15 near Wrigley moved 5 kilometers due to strong north winds. A high-volume water suppression system will be installed as a precaution. Smoke hinders air firefighting, but ground crews and heavy equipment are preparing for better conditions as the fire approaches cooler areas. Fort Simpson residents are returning home, but Wrigley residents are still evacuated. Chief Jamie Moses was optimistic about fire mitigation, but noted the fire is still out of control. And finally, Fort Simpson residents began their return home on Saturday after an evacuation order, initiated on June 28th due to a nearby wildfire, was lifted. Many evacuees, like Jeff Hardesty and Lauren Ducharme, expressed excitement about being able to sleep in their own beds again after staying in Yellowknife. Although residents can return, an evacuation alert remains in place as the wildfire continues to burn nearby. Fire officials caution that there may be considerable damage upon return, as well as ongoing fire activity that is being managed with firefighting crews still present in the area. Residents are advised to be aware of the situation and to exercise caution as they travel back home. And those are some of the stories making headlines this hour from the CKLB Newsroom.

tonight. Disaster struck a ceiling fan convention tonight when the scheduled entertainment, Dr. Linguini and his trampolining sheep, hit the floor. According to one eyewitness, everything was fine until one extremely high bounce and then the sheep hit the fan.

A couple of months ago, I was teaching a course called Indigenous Cultural Safety 101. And every time I teach that course, you know, I never quite know how it's going to go. Because within that course, we talk about Indigenous-specific racism, discrimination, and institutional oppression, and state violence against Indigenous peoples in this country, and of course, encompassing North America. And I was teaching this course with a group of professionals who work in community and family services. And at the end of every session, when I finish instructing this course, this 3.5-hour course, I always like to leave the course open for Q&A, for questions and answer, and a greater dialogue in terms of what this content means for every single participant. And what happened next forever changed the way I look at Indigenous relations in this country. One of the participants had raised her hand, to which I welcomed her to speak. And she had told me, Len, thank you so much for this training, for this education. As a newcomer to Canada, I never heard a thing about Indigenous peoples. There was some conversation in the community, but I didn't really know anything about Indigenous history. And what I learned today through this cultural safety education and training forever changed how I will look at Indigenous peoples. I left my own country, fleeing oppression and violence against our people, to come here to this free and beautiful country. I did not know the Indigenous experience of colonialism and state violence. With tears in her eyes, she said, I will never look at Indigenous peoples the same way again. Thank you. That was a pivotal moment in my teaching career that I will never forget. And the reason I'll never forget it is because of the power, the deep, visceral

human connection I felt. It was like the human and the hurt in me sees the human and the hurt in you. That was a game changer for me. What it told me was, as human beings, we are driven by this need for information, this need for knowledge. And when we don't have that knowledge, we feel left out. When we don't have the information or the understanding, we feel out of place and in this really weird, you know, vulnerability. So information and knowledge sharing is incredibly important when we want to talk about creating culturally safer places. We're so driven by knowledge and information. You know, we spend money on TED Talk tickets and we, you know, YouTube, whatever we can stumble across on YouTube. So this is why I firmly believe that Indigenous culture safety education and training can be the bridge to close our gaps in our awareness around everything we should all be knowing and be talking about. Now, before I kind of get into it, you know, I think it's probably worthwhile to talk about what cultural safety is. By definition, Indigenous cultural safety is an outcome. It is based on a respectful engagement that recognizes and strives to address power imbalances inherent in the healthcare system. It results in an environment free of racism and discrimination where people feel safe when receiving healthcare. Now, my argument is that racism is hardly confined to the healthcare system. It is embedded within all of the systems that scaffold our country. The justice system, social services system, the education system. You know, you name the system in Canada, that we will find elements of systemic racism that is embedded into it. So I say that Indigenous cultural safety education and training is for everybody. You know, if you are working in a field where you are interacting with fellow human beings, Indigenous cultural safety education and training can be for you too, and should be, just like how we talk about workplace safety training, anti-violence training, so embedding Indigenous cultural safety moving forward. Now, I think it's very worthwhile to have Indigenous cultural safety education training as our launch point to get to this place called reconciliation. By show of hands, how many of you have heard about reconciliation? It's hard to see, but I'm thinking this every single one of us have our hand up. So reconciliation, you know, is the hot topic word of the day, right? This year was the very first inaugural National Truth and Reconciliation Day in this country. Yet many of us as Canadian citizens have little time or even opportunity to just pause and really conceptualize and internalize, what is my job for reconciliation? What can I do for reconciliation? What can I do as a Canadian citizen? Better yet, what can I do as a citizen of the planet for reconciliation? Does that feel valid? Does that feel, we don't really know, right? So I say Indigenous cultural safety, education, and training can be the vehicle that we can all get into to point us in the right direction towards Indigenous cultural safety, education, and training. Reconciliation, on the other hand, by definition, is about strengthening the relationship between Indigenous and non-Indigenous Canadians in this country. Now, I really want to pause and emphasize the word here, relationship. It's about strengthening the relationship between Indigenous and non-Indigenous peoples. But if we look at our relationship status today, you know, what would be our relationship status between Indigenous and non-Indigenous peoples? What kind of words come to mind for you? What kind of words surface about describing our relationship? Polarized. Complicated, polarized, toxic, estranged, yes, abusive, government regulations, neglectful, violent. Would you agree? Yes. So the point here is we need to work on this relationship. And to work on this relationship first starts with an awareness. Think about, you know, all of your beautiful relationships that you have in your lives, whether it's with your spouse, your husband, your wife, your life partner, your children, your boss, you know. What does it take to have a good relationship? I think it's going to start from this place of awareness, right? So Indigenous cultural safety education and training can help be that launch point. It can be that pause to generate awareness about what we think we know, but more importantly, what we don't know.
So Indigenous cultural safety education and training can be that pause for you moving forward, for every single Canadian citizen. Now, I think when we want to build that awareness, it's really helpful to really first ask ourselves a very critical question. How did we get here in the first place? And I say that because, you know, as Indigenous peoples, I know we are not the only ones to experience racism and discrimination and prejudice in this country. I know we share that horrible experience with other communities in this country. If you identify as a woman, I bet you have experienced discrimination based on your gender, in society, and probably in the workforce. If you are a person of color, Black, Asian, South Asian, a newcomer to Canada, a person with a disability, I bet you've experienced discrimination based on your cultural identity as well. But there's no arguing that as Indigenous peoples in this country, there is an overwhelming overrepresentation of anti-Indigenous sentiment in this country. And when I first started this work, I really wondered where that came from. You know, why is the colonial state so anti-Indigenous? And then I came across this quote by this gentleman here. The quote is from Justice Murray Sinclair. If you don't know him, look him up. He's a prominent leader and was the driving force, and still very much is, behind the Truth and Reconciliation Commission in Canada. And when I came across this quote, I was like, mind blown. And suddenly all the dots started to connect for me on why there's so much embedded anti-Indigenous sentiment in this country. And the quote goes, while Indigenous children were being mistreated in residential schools by being told that they were heathen, savages, pagans, and inferior people, that same message was being delivered in the public schools of this country. That has serious ramifications and serious implications for the future beliefs, the belief system of every Canadian citizen. For well over 100 years, from coast to coast to coast, we are spoon-feeding our future citizens this narrative, this idea, this belief that Indigenous people are naturally inferior and unworthy people. And it's worth mentioning, it's worth discussing, because when we see things in this country that are experiences of anti-Indigenous racism, like Joyce Ekwan, who died in a Quebec hospital by going live over her social media feed, documenting the racist treatment by the nurses who were providing her care, and then ends up losing her life. We see that as a society, and we say, that's an isolated event. That is not an isolated event. And when we see Colton Bushi in 2016, who was gunned down at such a young age, we see that as an isolated event. Or when we see the lobster wars from 2020, where the non-Indigenous fishermen burn down the boats and boat sheds of the First Nations community, again, we as society respond with, that's an isolated event. No, these are not isolated events. This is a manifestation of what I call Canadian socialization, because of that quote by Justice Murray Sinclair. We socialized Canadian citizens into being anti-Indigenous. So, what does Canadian socialization look like? What does it sound like? It's one thing to conceptualize what happens in the school system some time ago. But just looking on the screen here, these are just a couple of snippets of what socialization looks like. Now, just by show of hands, raise your hand if just one or two of them stick out to you. One or two. Again, almost all of us. So, like, as a child of the 90s, right, Bugs Bunny stands out to me. I distinctly remember watching this cartoon, this episode, because, like many of us in this room, I grew up watching Saturday morning cartoons, eating my cereal on the living room floor, and I remember this episode. And if you haven't seen this episode, in this episode, Bugs Bunny is defending this fort, presumably somewhere in the United States. And in this episode, there are Indians who are running by on horseback and on foot trying to take over the fort. Why? I don't know. Maybe they wanted the land back. And so Bugs Bunny's defending this fort, and to defend it, he's shooting and killing the Indians. And as he's shooting and killing the Indians, he's singing the song. One little, two little, three little Indians. Four little, five little, six little Indians. And for everyone he killed, he would tally it on a scoreboard right next to where he was shooting, which is completely dehumanizing. He would then go on to shoot another one and then say, oh, never mind,
that one was a half-breed, and wipe away half the mark. Dehumanizing. But, you know, and then further speaking to Justice Murray Sinclair's quote about how this was socialized into the Canadian system, the top corner here, the one that's in black and white, is a snippet that's taken from a Canadian textbook that was used in our education system, from a textbook called Breastplate and Buckskin. And what it does is it features Indian warriors dressed as devils who pranced about trying to scare Cartier in response to text claims that the Frenchman smiled. So really reinforcing this narrative that, you know, the Indigenous peoples are savage peoples. It was in the Canadian history textbooks. But then there are other manifestations of, you know, anti-Indigenous socialization too. Aspects of, you know, the targeted insult through sport mascots, or when we see things like the fetishizing of Indigenous women through Halloween costumes or Pocahontas. Again, just a snippet. It's all around us, less and less today, yes, but a lot of us grew up with this. So they're not isolated events of anti-Indigenous racism. It's a part of a conversation for the socialization. All around us, and we were constantly absorbing it, relentless. Now, before we get all doomy and gloomy, you know, the story gets better. Our story gets better. We are actively working on this relationship. And the thing to do, it seems to me, is to really, you know, embark on a learning journey. And I think it's appropriate and fitting that, you know, the theme for this conference is bloom. Because we are blooming blossoms all over the place for organizations and citizens who are taking up this learning journey for reconciliation and Indigenous cultural safety. It is in motion and it's alive and well today. Indigenous cultural safety in education, no two programs are the same because this is emerging work, but my own, I would say, formula for a really good, robust Indigenous cultural safety education program consists of these three core areas. The first is an awareness of our history. So that is learning about the residential schools, the 60s scoop, land theft, the potlatch ban, smallpox epidemic. The second sphere for a good cultural safety program would be an examination of power imbalances. So talking and learning about systemic racism, institutional oppression, and how it manifests. And how it manifests, you would think, is quite explicit and covert, but it's actually not. You have to really read between the lines. So putting a pause to learn about those power imbalances is essential. And then, of course, landing on this place of what can we do about it? As adult learners, you know, we're always like, okay, we love hearing the problem, but more importantly, we really love knowing what we can do about it. So we want to land every cultural safety education program on these anti-racism strategies so that every single citizen who belongs to an organization, no matter what organization you work for, have these new strategies you can apply into your practice and into your daily lives every single day. And that looks like aspects of calling in instead of calling out racism. And of course, learning and recognizing the traditional lands and territories in which we all live, work, and play. So I have no calls to action. I have no prescription, and I have no request or recommendation. Instead, for each and every one of you, I have an invitation. And I invite all of you, each and every one of you, who are listening to my voice, learning, leaning in, YouTubing, I invite you to embark on a learning journey called Indigenous Cultural Safety Education and Training. And embark on this learning journey that will transform the way you look at this country and its people. And more importantly, strengthen that relationship between Indigenous and non-Indigenous peoples alike. Not just for today, but more importantly, for tomorrow. Thank you.

An elder once told me that the strength of who we are as Indigenous people comes from the fact that we speak from the heart, and that for thousands of years we've passed down our traditional knowledge, history, and culture. So in that spirit, today I would like to start by sharing a very personal story with you. March 21st, 2006 was a day a lot of things changed in my life, and that was the day my life really started, because that was the day my nephew Ethan was born. And what I remember so vividly about that day was sitting there in the hospital, holding Ethan for the very first time and being so overwhelmed with this kind of love like I had never felt before in my life. You know, it was the kind of love where I knew I would do anything to make his life better. In that moment, I also realized that although he was born only hours before, that because of who he was, being an Indigenous person, that he would have to face some very daunting circumstances, not unlike the ones I had had to face growing up. If we're going to have a moment of honesty here, statistically speaking, I'm not supposed to be on this stage. Growing up, I didn't actually realize that being an Indigenous person was a difficult experience. For me, my childhood was filled with memories of days spent on the lake fishing with my dad, in the bush learning about wildlife, eating smoked moose meat, and in the summertime, I even got to fall asleep listening to that sacred beat of the powwow drum. As the youngest of three daughters in a single-parent household, I won't deny that we did face many hardships as a family, ranging from substance abuse to suicide. Times in my life, like at the age of 12, and because of some family challenges, I was essentially left physically and emotionally alone. Or at the age of 14, the first time in my life a thought of a world left better without me crossed my mind. I didn't realize that most Canadians didn't face these kinds of challenges on a consistent basis. At the age of 15, a small but impactful course correction happened in my life, and it was a moment by chance and completely out of my control. A friend of a teacher decided to swing by and teach my class about some development projects that he'd done in other countries, and this really piqued my interest. So after his presentation, I went up to him and we chatted, and he became the first person in my life, in this really raw heart-to-heart moment, that told me that he believed in me and that I was an amazing young woman. And this came at a time in my life when I really needed to hear those words. And this planted a small seed inside of me, a small seed that eventually grew into me working through a lot of insecurity and taking a number of leaps of faith, eventually becoming the first person in my family to earn a post-secondary education and leave my small community in northern Canada. And like most university students, during this time is when I also started to travel, and one country quickly turned into 20. And some of my fondest memories were of working with Indigenous groups on many of the world's different continents and learning about their cultures, their rich cultures. And through these experiences, I realized, sadly, that in many other countries, Indigenous people weren't really thought of as an integral part of their nation's history. Instead, I found, more often than not, they were labeled as a development problem and kind of swept under the rug as something to be dealt with. So this really sparked a curiosity in me to come back to Canada and learn about my own community in a more focused, yet holistic way. And what I learned was, as I was going through the research, that the statistics really mirrored my childhood. You see, I'd always grown up knowing about residential school systems. In fact, I actually grew up just down the street from one. But I did not fully realize the profound legacy that years of abuse and attempted cultural assimilation had left on my people. And so when I read things like 40% of Indigenous people live in poverty, I pictured the face of my neighbor waiting in line to cash his welfare check. Or when I read that we can be up to 8 times more likely to commit suicide, I pictured the face of my family member that took her own life. Depending on where we live, we can be more likely to drop out of high school than finish it. Our unemployment rates are 3 times as high. We've all heard this story before. And through this, I realized that Canada really wasn't much better than the rest of the world in terms of our treatment of Indigenous people. And I really couldn't reconcile this idea of how we think of ourselves as Canadians, myself included. We are a country so proud to wear that flag on our hearts.
with the issues faced by more than a million people, men, women, and children in our own backyard. It's not something we like to talk about. In the fall of 2010, through another leap of faith, I moved from my small community in northern Canada straight across the country to Toronto. Now, being this small town girl in the big bad city, I did what most young single girls do, or at least what I thought they were supposed to do, and I signed up for Latin dancing classes. Yeah. Now, after one of my classes, one of my classmates and I, we went out for a bubble tea, and even that was such a big city experience for me. And as we were chatting, he asked me where I was from, and through that it came up that I'm First Nations. So this guy, who was born and bred in Toronto, was brave enough to tell me that I was the first Indigenous person that he had ever met. And this floored me, because in Canada today, we have 1.4 million people who are Indigenous. And keeping in mind that I grew up in a primarily Indigenous community, and this was the first time in my life that I'd ever heard anyone say that. So I went on to tell him about my Dene heritage. I told him about the broader Aboriginal community. I said, even when we say that word Aboriginal, it encompasses First Nations, Métis, Inuit people with over 50 different linguistic groups. As I was sitting there sipping on my bubble tea, I remember telling him how our population is growing at roughly 4 times the rate of the non-Indigenous population. More than half of us live in cities, and in fact, the largest urban Aboriginal population in Canada is here in Toronto. And that nearly half of our population is under the age of 24. So he's sitting there across from me, and he kind of leans in, and with this perplexed look on his face, he says, Gabrielle, how come I haven't learned any of this before? And that's when I realized, no matter how much work I do in the Indigenous community, it really wouldn't matter until we all started to talk about it. I'm here to tell you today that there has never been a better time for us to have this conversation than right now. Because as Canada's fastest growing demographic that skews very young, we have this population tsunami that's coming, and it's about to hit our country. In the next decade, we have enough Indigenous youth coming of working age that they could fill up all the federal public sector jobs nearly 2 times over. So with 400,000 Indigenous youth set to become your customers, your workforce, your neighbors, we need to start having the discussions and making small but impactful decisions that'll have real economic benefit. The timing, quite simply, has never been better. And since this moment of realization, I've really made it my life's mission to be a catalyst for these kinds of conversations and plant these small seeds of change in the circles I've been so fortunate to work in. I mean, I've sat on advisory boards, boards of directors, I've worked with the media, and I even co-founded an Indigenous professional network that was the first of its kind in Canada. And through all of this work, I've been so fortunate to work with a number of amazing and resilient Indigenous leaders across this country. I mean, Indigenous people who are partners at the largest accounting firms, chiefs of economically sustainable communities, lawyers for the UN. And through all of this work, I'm starting to see how the tides are starting to shift in our community. And this is why I think it's such an exciting time to be an Indigenous person in our country. Because as our education rates start to rise, and our unemployment rate starts to decrease, this will have a significant effect on Canada's bottom line. The estimated cumulative benefit for increased Indigenous well-being, and this includes closing that skills and education gap, is an estimated $500 billion over a 25-year period. That's billion with a B. Let's just reflect on that number of zeros for a second. That's enough money to put every post-secondary student through post-secondary education in Canada for the next 13 years. That's enough money to wipe out nearly half of our government debt. So clearly, there's a large opportunity cost for us to do nothing, for us to keep the status quo. But the good news is, this disparity we see in Canada, that's an addressable cost. And here's where I start to have hope. Because the way I see it, as a country, we have this amazing opportunity in front of us on the table, but it's not going to start advancing until we talk about it around that table, whether at home when you're eating dinner with your families or at work in our boardrooms.
Now, the issues I'm talking about are complex. They are going to require advancement in our policy, in our programs, in our private sector relationships, in the education we provide Indigenous, and just as importantly, non-Indigenous people. There is no silver bullet. By the year 2026, the 400,000 Indigenous youth I mentioned will all be of working age. And why is this critical? Because this means today, right now, we are at the sweet spot of time where we can live by the values we hold so dear as Canadians and be a country truly where every child has an equal opportunity to succeed. The year 2026 is also special to me for another reason. And that's the year Ethan will celebrate his 20th birthday and is about to start his adult life. For me, that's my end game. I never want him to face the things I faced growing up. I want him to feel loved, to believe he can be anything he wants to be or do anything he wants to do. And just as importantly, wake up every single day and be proud of who he is as an Indigenous person. My vision for Ethan's lifetime is something I believe is well within our reach. It's up to you and I to have the tough conversations and the courage to ask questions about why this is the Canada we live in and how can we do better. I really believe we write our history as a country every single day through the choices we make, through the things we say, and just as importantly, through the things we don't say. I want to leave you with a story that an elder once told me. On a sunny winter afternoon, this elder was walking through the bush in the snow with his son, who was about 4 years old, and he was teaching him about traditional medicines. And as they were trudging through this deep snow, his son slowly started to follow behind him. And as they were walking, his son said, "Dad, it's a lot easier for me to step where you've stepped. Each day, every one of us is carving a path. I stand before you, a young woman who's not supposed to be on this stage. 10 years ago, a stranger told a young Indigenous girl that he believed in her. And through 100 other choices, 100 other footprints, which were not my own, I am here." Thank you.

looked up from the rocks and they cried, and the waters came down and sort of floated them away. And that's why you never seen a unicorn to this very day.

0: There we are.
1: It's good.
2: It's good.
0: It's a wonderful thing. No matter how filthy something gets, it always cleaned it right up.
1: There were so many. I just gave them all what they wanted.
0: Yeah. But since when does anyone have a clue about what they want? Parting your soup is not a miracle, Bruce. It's a magic trick. A single mom who's working two jobs and still finds time to take her kid to soccer practice, that's a miracle. A teenager who says no to drugs and yes to an education, that's a miracle. People want me to do everything for them, and what they don't realize is they have the power. You want to see a miracle, son? Be the miracle.
3: From the files of the odd, the curious, and the interesting comes this story. In March of last year, Global BC got to meet Eret, a goat from Krestova in BC's Kootenay region that's formed an unlikely bond with a horse named Bouge. How unlikely? The little fellow has taken to riding on his companion's back. Amy Kutnikov, who operates the Kootenay Acres Farm, told Global News she first spotted Eret up to the unusual behavior early last year and figured it was a bizarre one-off. Not so. She said he went up there pretty much every day after that. He was just hanging out on his back, pawing at his back a little bit, mostly just hanging out or jumping on and off onto the hay bale. Eret has since developed a reputation as a little troublemaker who likes to barge into the house, jump on kitchen counters, and sneak into their car, amongst other hijinks. While Bouche and Eret appear to have become fast friends, that relationship has not extended to the other horses on the farm. Kutnikov said the adventurous goat recently tried to pull a similar maneuver with another horse named Rio, but was quickly rebuffed. She said he went for a running leap. The horse went one way and the goat went the other. It did not last 1 second, if even that. And there's another story from the files of the odd, the curious, and the interesting.
1: Yeah, I am no rock star, man. I gotta stay in motels. Motels, not hotels. Motels. You know there's a big difference in the... Y'all stayed at motels, haven't you? It's like people walking by every 5 minutes looking in your window because those curtains never come close enough together. You're like a monkey at the zoo.

I saw him at the Cracker Barrel. He was good. I'm not a rock star. Rock stars don't iron their own clothes. I gotta iron my own clothes, believe it or not. I know, rock star, I hate iron. Don't you hate ironing your clothes? The only cool thing about ironing your clothes is that sound it makes when you lift up the iron. You are... Yeah, you let the steam build up. I always wondered if Darth Vader ever ironed his clothes. Luke, your shirt is ready. Luke, I'm your mother! Hate ironing clothes. I bought an iron a couple years ago. There was a warning on the back that said, do not iron your clothes while wearing. Never been in that big a hurry. I ain't got time. Give me that thing. Get in the car, kids. Daddy's ready. Bring me some ointment. The worst motel I stayed in was a year ago. I stayed in a motel. I looked. There was a microwave oven on top of the toilet. I'm going to let that sink in for a bit. Did you hear what I just said? Microwave on top of the toilet! What kind of feng shui are you throwing down here, motel man? I didn't go in there to eat, okay? What, are you gonna make a Pop-Tart then, Papa-Tart? What are you gonna do in that situation? What's the next logical step? Like, boom! Oh, it's... I need a napkin.

0: There are some things that are unique to the decade that we grew up in. The 1970s was no different, having a distinct style that is easily recognizable, even to newer generations. But aside from the obvious disco and bell-bottom trends, there were more minute details that people living during that time will easily recognize. So here are things from the 1970s that kids today would never understand. During the 70s, making a mixtape was an art form. It took patience and dedication to sit by the radio for hours, waiting for the right song to be played. It didn't matter how good your timing was either, because pushing down the play and record buttons at precisely the right time still sometimes had the DJ talking over the intro. And that was just part of the charm. Cassettes had their quirks too, like when they got tangled and you would have to use a pencil to wind them back in. Cassettes made it pretty easy to create what we know today as a playlist, and this was the first time we could listen anywhere we wanted.
1: Crazy music facts everyone should know. The novel Lord of the Rings inspired several famous songs, including Led Zeppelin's Ramble On, Joni Mitchell's I Think I Understand, Black Sabbath's The Wizard, and Megadeth's This Day We Fight. Before Bruce Dickinson of Iron Maiden became a rock icon, he was one of the best fencers in Britain. In fact, in his early 20s, he was seventh best in the nation. Sid Vicious from the Sex Pistols, born John Simon Ritchie, adopted his stage name after he was bitten by Johnny Rotten's pet hamster, leading him to say, "Sid is really vicious." The word stuck, and Ritchie became Sid Vicious forever after. Crazy music facts everyone should know.

0: Here is your weather forecast for Monday, July 20th, provided by Environment Canada. In the Tabatha region, including Fort Smith and Salt River Reserve today, widespread smoke, a high of 26. In the Hlutsel Cay region today, widespread smoke, a high of 23. In the Fort Resolution region, including Highway 6, widespread smoke, a high of 23. In the Hay River region, including Enterprise, widespread smoke, a high of 24. In the Fort Providence region, including Kakisa and Chan Lake, widespread smoke, a high of 26. In the Fort Simpson region, including Jean Marie River, widespread smoke, a high of 27. In the Fort Liard region, including Nahanni Butte and Samba Cay, widespread smoke, a high of 27. In the Yellowknife region today, widespread smoke, a high of 25. In the North Slave region, including Wekwati, Huati, and Bechico, widespread smoke, a high of 25. In the Wrigley region today, mainly sunny, local smoke, a high of 27. In the Norman Wells Toledo region today, mainly sunny, a high of 28. In the Fort Good Hope region today, sunny, a high of 28. In Delaney today, sunny with a high of 22. In the Colville Lake area today, sunny with a high of 23. In the South Delta region, including Fort McPherson and Sikachik, sunny with a high of 29. In the Iqaluit region today, sunny with a high of 27. In the Inuvik region today, sunny with a high of 28. In the Tuktoyaktuk's Channel region today, mainly sunny. Wind becoming northeast 20, gusting to 40 this afternoon, a high of 21. In the Pawlatuck area today, a mix of sun and cloud. Fog patches developing early this morning and clearing up this afternoon, a high of 14. In the Sax Harbor area today, mainly cloudy. 30% chance of drizzle this morning. Fog patches clearing up later this morning. Wind becoming northwest 20 early this afternoon. Temperature steady near plus 4. And finally, in the Ulhoktuk region today, mainly cloudy. Wind becoming west 20 this afternoon, a high of 13. And that's your weather forecast for Monday, July 20th, provided by Environment Canada.
1: A father saw that his 11-year-old son was crying silently. He asked him, "What's the matter, son?" The young boy replied, "My rich classmates mocked, called me son of a gardener. They said that my father lives only on the money he earns from watering and feeding plants for people." The father paused for a moment, then said, "Come with me, son. Let's plant some flowers. It might cheer you up." He held his hand and walked him to the garden. Then he took out some flower seeds and said, "Let's carry out an experiment. We will plant two flowers separately. I will care for one, and you will care for the other. I will water mine with clean water from the lake, but you will water yours with dirty water from the pond. We shall see the outcome in the weeks to come." The son was delighted as he joined his father in planting the flowers. It took them some days to finally germinate the flower seeds. They cared for them respectively and watched them grow. Later on, the father brought his son to the garden and said to him, "Look at the two flowers and tell me your observation." The boy responded, "My flower looks better and healthier than yours. How is that even possible when your water is cleaner?" The father smiled, then said, "That's because dirty water doesn't stop a plant from growing. Rather, it serves as organic fertilizer to help it flourish. You see, son, there are some people who put you down in life, mock your dreams, and throw dirt on you. Always remember that there's nothing wrong with you. It is their ego they have to satisfy. So don't let the harsh words from people affect you. Instead, let it encourage you into being a better person. And doing so, you will be like the plant, and will flourish even in the midst of dirt. Life often presents us with negativity and harsh words from others, but instead of letting them defeat us, we can use them as motivation to become better versions of ourselves."
0: And that concludes today's program. Tune in again tomorrow when we get to do this all over again. So until we meet again, this is your host, Roy Dahl, asking you all to take care of each other, and always remember, look good, walk tall, be smart. And here's a closing inspirational thought provided by Steve Maraboli that you can carry with you throughout the day. When you arise in the morning, think of what a precious privilege it is to be alive, to breathe, to think, to enjoy, to love. Then make that day count. This has been Dan and Day Sunrise. Have a safe and enjoyable day. Thank you very much for listening.
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0: This is folk singer Michael Jonathan. Join us on Wood Songs this week. We're celebrating the incredible world of bluegrass with the best. Rhonda Vincent and The Rage recognizes the queen of bluegrass and another legend, Leroy Troy and the Tennessee Mafia Jug Band. 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
1: 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A died sent on Gomadu Honoki a. Yet so a died a yeeds and okay, that honey. So CKLB radio, okay. 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

their brands were still on fire and their hooves were made of steel. Their horns were black and shiny and their hot breath he could feel. A bolt of fear went through him as they thundered through the sky, for he saw the riders coming hard.

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Cause they've got to ride forever on that range up in the sky, on horses snorting fire.

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Zink Earth, and Sutil Zink, and Pete, and Sunani, Ozin, and Disney Ozin. No hell has new, and do not want to see Hunter soon, because they don't see Hunter soon, in what Pashana Sasarello.

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0: Ah. Where are you from?
1: Katleje. I could say. I out Unjikia Fort McPherson and the Boutique.
0: And how long have you been living in that community?
1: Yeah, no, Quintai Tak. I took I get to go into. I stuck on DK that.
0: Who is your family?
1: My real family was Abraham and Bella Luxy. But when I was very small, little baby, they adopted me to Christopher and Anna Collin at Motor of the Peel, Canada. And your question again.
0: Who is your family?
1: Shitki and Shahanat, Abraham Luxi, and Zwitling Jobella Luxi, Shukolit, Achiti, Tsalitli, Kujakutas country. Christopher Collins and Zwitling Joanna. I said, Kutas country, it says that Dikish Kathat.
0: Where are they from?
1: At Ayat Kataja.
0: When you were younger, Neil, who taught you to hunt and to live off the land? Hunting, fishing, trapping?
1: That the ear wicked issues at Hassan Ashendized. Look at the Tishan Kashendized and Trari Dinjik with Zay. Trari Ashen, the Tyson Cookies and the Hate, the Sun Hotel Case, Satan del Case, Sun's Hotel Case. Shit, he took a day cooked issues, Akas and Tawakokal air.
0: Neil, when you were growing up, In your family, your adopted family, as a young man growing up in with your family, did your father, your family teach you how to look after the family? Like say when maybe your dad or your family was gone and you had to be home alone, did they teach you skills to look after family at home?
1: Ah, Dad. That can go on that injection, it's a light silver handle. I touch a cottage and a tiny touch like that. We just go to go to that big hit courses. I should keep the healing that conscious that they keep it. I wish and here that he is going to Kivata, Gatti Jinkita, Tarita, Trota Cha, Dagudi Takakashunikin, at Zakhati, Yeno Quintay at J, five Gothelse, Sevilla, Tukta Nekhat, with the Nekhaya, Jenekhana Kokatinis at Fayat, J Kikushi, who did. Fetter jet the 25 miles as the net motor, the peel guazi, unjiku. I had no trot chico vaji as the net, there's a jeco. Unded very induce, as a jeco trog with it say. Catle jetran, shenty jeco trog would say, to guardian to their dato.
0: Neil. Are there any stories that you might be able to tell us? I know you've probably met a lot of people in the Delta.
1: Uh-huh.
0: Are there any funny stories some people might have told you that you might be able to share with us today?
1: Yeah. Alaska, Guantanamo, at the Arctic Village, and at Fort Yukon, Guantanamo, that's a whole quarter on the night, and a good skinny here, no day. Kuntak sen jan chosh ka kikin hi ku kere chuk jojek nat laga kenda kuntak sen jan chu kon chi leishi all court dinji tanachi dinji le katlejene agura ta khat te dinji le chimvitra khawa jiyat ayat Clyde would need some got sick there. I say he's Zulu, Central Sayer. Sir Alfred Simple Clark was a Kattiga, Clyde Kuga Kattig. It's a nurse that shows it. Alfred, he's Clyde, Clyde Clark, and the chain at Tagonin G. I know he's Zulu, he's an Alse. I was saying, and I'm sure. Clyde, I went to his Zulu. And then Clyde, and Clyde, Lord, that Clyde, oh, I agree. I could greet the dear that dog. At that night, she said, Easter, Catlejet, and Ginger. Every Easter, I got to get the old crows that dingy like at the Gatlai, like Nilanse. I had a old crow dingy at Clay, I say, Zuis and Alse. I mentioned it. The Gio, not Hindira, G. Clay, what's in Nigeria, I know. Ya and Tagat, Yildegra Hidali, old crow Canatic. Canatic cleared Walhat. Wanat Paul Bennett Tunisia at that wo he cannot take it. I saw it on a cottage cuisine in Easy. Ah, Queensy one in Easy. Queensy and can I take? Good I say ya tenatli. Say zo, say the high zo ya tenatli, I said Judith Dizaga. Sure, Ben, you got set and changed the night area. Yeah, it's a good thing. It's a night that's a good every day. Yeah, it's a good thing. It's a good thing. It's a good thing. It's a good thing. It's a good thing. It's a good thing. It's a good thing. It's a good thing. It's a good thing. It's a good thing. It's a good thing. It's a good thing. It's a good thing. It's a good thing. It's a good thing. It's a good thing. It's a good thing. I had a tatlejene, and took a little dear. She shin and a giggy. Shin and a giggy at I'm almost destino. I shin't walking no he, can't say we can eject the Joe no he. Ah, see, almost des. She shin, washing dino, I did the train no idea. I wrote, shouldn't I wrote half crazy, treated the train. No, I know. Ah, that one ducks and jancho. Like a clavicer. I, Victor Studer, he did he enter Shakwantak. Could you touch you to Shakwantak? I, Vahana clavicated for melting into Vahan Hacheta one and not sicker. I, Vahan. I would care at old Charlie Stewart. I would enjoy a chat even an artistic that got in the day. I had to talk with this and enjoy a good day. I shy, no. Now four dogs, when you see it, they call visitors. We train a one cannot take a... But enjoy the blouse and see the thing like that. The thing don't hear a gun take through the day. Now it's enjoy the no. Charlie's what time to show.
2: That's nothing, is it? She got the contact in John Chosheeno. George idea, Chitty, to Gwando, is it? One time I catch good Salguni, and that in Jigna Niji, two quizzes to the Taja, eh? That the knock one sent ten ninja in Jigna and Tay. Who dead and then casual in Jigna H at the root? Hatters, Jagger, in Jigna, who is it? Then Jigna Niji, that you. I cut it. That's it. Chita, you deliver 11 eggs. 11 ago. George, that I know. George, I tried to check with the two grand or conducts in John to lay who you, but there's nothing, you say. She had been chicken such a little case. 7 Alkinja. Die, he such a. Ago, 11, sir. One shot. One time, great, a little case, right? One time. Den Jiggy Shack. 7 Elkin, Tai Shack, 11 Aho, one shot. Sometimes hard to believe, but you know, you talk like God makes you laugh. Huh? You know, it's not like reading Dick and Jane or. This is part of Indian way of life, talking about funny story, what happened in life. And that keeps you happy all the time. They always tell funny story to each other. That you know, Kishindai. Shittinji, tell. Do that, yeah. I have a quildak. Jean, quintak sinjan chu. Eat the tlak. Get in the danger, eat the tlas, a kakin, eat the he. The Kwanu walk. Jean and Uli Diku, Ji, Jokwendo. Tell the walk, I call the Juno, Vasno. Oh, yeah, yeah, yeah. They make each other a funny name, too, is it? So, what do you people do, like elders or middle age, how you so it never die. So, you know, I had to go no. Yeah. That's do you had to go no. Do you had to go no. Yen do tak kundak sin chan chu ha jur. Ni ha ku kwan tak de je kan at lak. I had to go no. I said, do you dik ki dik ha tak sin ha kho dik ki di. Masi chu.
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4: A fresh hour of the blues is just around the corner with the next edition of At the Crossroads. The menu includes Bob Corator and friends, Cliff Stevens, Brandon Isaac, Alice Armstrong, John Primer and friends, and Angela Straley. Mish and the Blues Bastards are in the spotlight. The Lee Oscar Harmonica's classic cut is an early 50s single from Howlin' Wolf.
5: Who do you cross road? 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A yitzing a hunt of bit and a thumb honey on a beaut or a dead or see kill be reduke. Quit the voice of Dene de Huyetela.
6: 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Join us on Woodsongs this week. We're celebrating the incredible world of bluegrass with the best. Rhonda Vincent and The Rage recognizes the queen of bluegrass and another legend, Leroy Troy and the Tennessee Mafia Jug Band. 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
5: Der Wood Song who ye see song. 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

Well, life on a farm, I kind of laid back. Ain't much an old country boy that me can't hack. Early to rise, early in the sack. I thank God I'm a country boy. Well, a simple kind of life never did me no harm. 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Thank God I'm a country boy. Well, I got me a fine wife. I got me old fiddle. When the sun's coming up, I got cakes on the griddle. Life ain't

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I mean, listen, you don't know what you're missing. Just listen. I mean, just listen to this. Ain't that fierce? 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

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I mean, me being such a gas with this guitar. Listen, would you believe I ain't even got your correspondence course yet? That's hard to believe, ain't it? It's true. Never had a lesson. Never. And this list 10 here.

Hey, Chet Atkins. 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How come I don't never get to play with some of them big symphonies like you do, huh? How come, Chet? How about when the swelling goes down in my fingers? Then can I, huh, Chet?

0: it's me, Dylan Stone, and we're just putting on our parachute pants. We're getting the DeLorean all polished up, and then we're ready to take a little trip to the past to visit all your favorite singers. Is the car ready yet, Biff?
1: Just finishing up the second coat now.
0: Good. I got my Walkman in my pocket, and I just might make a stop at the MTV Awards. If you think video killed the radio star, think again. So don't forget to join me every Saturday from 6 to 8 p.m. for Vinyl on Chrome, right here on CKLB Radio.

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3: I don't want to take the head out, see there. And you get me, so 1950, so there. I just take it, did it, so I don't know, I just saw TV, I can't just say that. Maybe first, all together 5 years. So long, I neither, I'm teaching us it, all the chants, and they all yell. And oh, so long, I neither. It's in Johnny Christro, since Queen of 19 there. And a Kutanus 19 there. So 1950. Mm. He says he's a bus Canada ago. So I saw a lot of rock his show and his show. Don't care, I don't know, and I didn't know. 2 years in Ireland, I didn't know. I lost my duty. Don't care, I go on the rock on a glass now, fellow. Last night, she said, I was digging in German, but some bus I see. He has done a little deal. I got there. 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This is our garment, our villain. Oh, don't go with the rain. I thought the bell aren't out of here, they call it Sunday.
4: Oh,
3: auntie, so she's a tarty. As well as elegant, then it's in the season, bell lying there. It's high when young. At the end, you want to read yellow there. Eat a tiro yan tarido qui chattala khai chele nilesta. 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
4: Oh.
3: E tiske. 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A tiske ya yera benunitsar. Hat dies nie hat das eine andere Zeit da nicht hier.
4: Oh.
3: Gut dann ist es hat er da eine andere da ne. 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
5: 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And

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MacArthur's Park is melting in the dark, all the sweet green

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1: Good afternoon. I'm Connor Petrie.
2: Dininukwe First Nation Chief Louis Balsillie continues his solemn work to repatriate students who died while attending St. Joseph's Mission Residential School in his community of Fort Resolution decades ago. Chief Balsillie and the First Nation have spent several years searching for burial sites, work that began in 2022 and which was guided by elders who pointed to mission land. A team from BC started to look in Ottawa at the diocese records and are finding children that never made it home are buried in the cemetery at Fort Resolution. Stated Chief Balsillie, quote, "There are about 70 children in our cemetery, but it's hard to find them because the crosses are no longer in the place where the children were buried. I'd like to thank the staff that has been working in our community for years from BC." Steen Hartson, a DNA scientist from Vancouver, has been helping the First Nation on the residential school project for a number of years, trying to help with the identification. Quote, "I think it's fair to say that we're further along than most nations when it comes to this type of process," he told CKLB last year. Quote, "It's important to stress at the end of the day that our goal here is really just to help identify the children and then let the families know, so they can decide what they would like to do." On Sunday night, NWT Fire issued an updated bulletin as the wildfire outside of Wrigley has moved even closer to the evacuated community. Quote, "The fire has grown an estimated 4 kilometers further south and southeast since the last update. That is a total of 7 kilometers in the last 24 hours, stated Wildfire Information Officer Thomas Bentham. Quote, "The peak burning period of the day will be ending, and with those cooler temperatures, we can expect the fire's south-southeast movement towards the mountain range to help firefighting efforts moving forward." NWT Fire stated the priority continues to be securing the south flank of the 24,000-hectare fire, protecting the perimeter of the community. Structure protection will continue and be expanded into the evening. Approximately 20,000 feet, or 6 kilometers, of hose was deployed around values in the community, and over 120 sprinklers have been deployed. A high-volume water suppression system will be installed at the north end of the community in the coming days as a precautionary measure against FS-015, which is nearing 20,000 hectares and 7 kilometers out, stated the agency's latest report. Fort Simpson was reopened to residents Saturday morning at 8 a.m. following nearly 3 weeks of being out of home due to a massive wildfire. The community's evacuation order has been downgraded to an alert, and motorists are asked to drive with extreme caution as firefighters, emergency vehicles, and heavy equipment will still be working throughout the area, stated the Lidlique First Nation Chief Kelly Antoine. Quote, "As exciting as this moment is, I want to remind everyone that returning home can bring many different emotions. Please be patient with one another, check in on your family, friends, and neighbors, and don't hesitate to reach out if you need support. It's been a long few weeks, but we're really seeing the light at the end of the tunnel. I will continue sharing information as I receive it. I look forward to welcoming everyone home safely." Residents are advised that smoke will remain present and wildfire suppression activities will continue. Also, returnees should be prepared to be self-sufficient for at least 72 hours, as some services in the community may not be fully operational right away. That means bring prescription medications, food, drinking water, personal hygiene supplies, infant and pet supplies, and anything else a family may need. And Tevin John McNeely has more than 20 criminal convictions over the past decade, many for violent crimes, and has spent most of his adult life in trouble with the law, a Yellowknife court has heard. The 29-year-old was sentenced to 5 years in NWT Territorial Court last week for cocaine trafficking and, while in the North Slave Correctional Complex, attempting to bribe a witness not to testify. Quote, "I take full responsibility for what I have done," McNeely told Judge Janine Scott. Quote, "I'm sorry, and if I could take it all back, I would." McNeely was on 2 weapons prohibitions in May of 2025 for previous violent crimes when RCMP received information of illegal drugs being dealt out of a residence on Bigelow Crescent in the Cam Lake neighborhood. McNeely pled guilty to obstructing justice, trafficking cocaine, and possessing a firearm without a license. The 5-year sentence was broken down as 1 year for obstruction, 3 years for trafficking, and 1 year for firearm possession, all to be conserved consecutively. With the deduction of 17.5 months for pre-sentence custody, McNeely has 42.5 months left to serve in a federal prison down south. And for more news stories, head on over to cklbradio.com. I'm Connor Petrie.
3: A fresh hour of the blues is just around the corner with the next edition of At the Crossroads. The menu includes Bob Corator and friends, Cliff Stevens, Brandon Isaac, Alice Armstrong, John Primer and friends, and Angela Straley. Meesh and the Blues Bastards are in the spotlight. The Lee Oscar Harmonica's classic cut is an early 50s single from Howlin' Wolf.
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This is folk singer Michael Jonathan. Join us on Wood Songs this week. We're celebrating the incredible world of bluegrass with the best. Rhonda Vincent and The Rage recognizes the queen of bluegrass and another legend.

0: What's a deal there? A died sent on Gomodo Honoki ah, yet so a died a yidzim okay, Zetanina. So CKLB radio okay, then a dits on radio okay, that a yid a walk over there.
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The tone get tonally, I don't go to Hana Ladi, think at the legacy, Satan, it can not in truth. He could go to Disney, Hana Ladi. I got so he's a great it. That's your old answer, says the Hana idea. That's your way. That's Yanni, Bugunesiani, the Carni. I used to attend you in the old Lanali. That's so he's a great says the Hana in the corner, the transcendent tiny girl who has been only. Adia. Look at that. I eat a lady, did he ask me? Adi, this thing, that's how we sing. Honey, good, that's did you wish the honey wouldn't think it's so tough? Can I care her? You know what that did you say? Sing on there. But they bear on there. I use a cold corner. One cold corner, lady. Make a good air corner, who's here? Good air corner, and that no one again, kin idea. No one again get out and cut and get in you what near gets it up. That's so that noon gets close on you with that. Did you say we are bitten on that corner? And I agree, I'm not going to know about it. I get the idea. That in Dada, such a yard down there. But he didn't cross that in. Don't think no yard in. That's all. Then the best thing he is. And you got your tenant at Disney, and you see Nessony. Because the Christ in that we get as only. I see her name, tenant at Dinley. No DBP, and I get the key what I get on. About
It's a

Hi, this is Myra Conrad. Join me for the Bannikin Tea Show every Sunday from 2 to 4, keeping you up to date with some current events, some weather, and some best in Aboriginal and country and Western music and 80s right here on CKLB, the voice of Denaday.

Hello, so CKLB 101.9 FM, Sumbag Itzo Atzidi, see Ashley Woodson, see Sumbana Zeza Wehuhu Wugutso, it died Zek Itzekwe, Diza Tagurani De, Na Nudze Ke Agont Zetani Gudi, Mata Adagont Ameda Tugid Zek in its in De. 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

0: 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Adza, said Liku Gutson. Eat a evacuation ha do need dagugin lasted so soon back it's on. 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It's so ye not the could eat a ye nidi. It's so malidi as it's a. It's so asi bibia honey quads it o. It's a handle de clear honey na hits on it asin naughty. It's so naughty could eat handle de ye nidi in need to so a gedition. Honey what I did zick it. It died sick a good it's on I see what he in the hindla. It's a so weekend that didn't new queer First Nation eat a Ford resolution hagidi didn't a kuna kid nigichila ginli hot a nitla kutso nugget dagu ginla e residential school honey yit at kunna kit 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

So hun da so inle na ge wille na kinu ugets an. So sits of guata da puni dit a phone number diget nai di lit a sits of guata san le 1-855-966-2552. Di si nahi adit ya Summertime Blues. Eat a Ijisi Alan Jackson.

0: Ida Bob Jean Le Rave on John Mellencamp. So hats it than it did a dinner gasm will hat soon it did a zitani new on a kinny ugets or zoe done it. It's all hat soon it did a zonats equa. So goody yet teachy it's a cigar won't see a labe nits is a knee. What he goods of a good digger, mass seat and mass seats in war. It's so, Josie KLB 101.9 FM. Soon back, it's so at the DC. Ashley Woodson, see it. Goodbye.
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2: 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Mish and the Blues Bastards are in the spotlight. The Lee Oscar Harmonica's classic cut is an early 50s single from Howlin' Wolf.
3: 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Taitsine ya kale lofoto saze hejon CKLB beets ete e ketule hutswa o chuta kuts etene nene kuts etene hete hutswa o.
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a clavic here, go will he rock or no deans and a good horno like it's a nin it's a kapami he, go will he rock or no tides and a good horno rack it's a tani it's a tailin he kesani tiku go will he horno la photons and a good horno rack it's a nin it's a Rattling con he kesani tiku go will he rakuno lak ez and aku le photons a tani se. A chout in a con he la con liku go will he rakuno rak ez and aku ties a shits any se. 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Yatin to con he go will he rakorno ties and a goods a ties a sheets any te. Then in a con he go will he rakorno rackets and a good horno ties a tani te. Sheetly con he go will he rakorno rackets and a good luck it's a fini te. Papa Shahil la con le cu co will he rakorno ties and a good latins a tani te. 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

go with his honor rackets, a word to go. He told Seneca he entered La Conle Walaku go with his Rackhornos 18th, a word to go. Sixthly, Con High say take a delany to catch a cuyente La Conle Walaku go with his hornot heights, a word to go. Hakuhito Zenkuhiente, La Conle Walaku, Kowalhi, Rackhornos 18th, a word to go. A child in a corner at the house is a park air, he took heads a kuhiente, La Conle Walaku, Kowalhi, Horno teens, a word to go. He told Zenkuhiente, La Conle Walaku, Kowalhi, Taranos, a word to go. So, Paco, he took heads a cuyente, la conle walaku, co walhi, horno, tsat heights, a word to go. He told Seneca hiente, la conle walaku, co walhi, rock horno, lag, it's a word to go. Fitz a coin, he took heads a cuyente, la conle walaku, co walhi, horno, tsat heights, a word to go. Hakuhiento Zinkuhiente, La Conle Walaku, Go Walihi, Rakono, La Fortons, a word to go. Sakonlin Haise, Tulita into Cats Akuhiente, Yason Walaku, Tawakuhiente, La Conle Walaku, Go Walihi, Horno Latins, a word to go. He told Zinkuhiente, La Conle Walaku, Go Walihi, Rakono's 18th, a word to go. Rattling coin to cast a cuyente, ya song or lacu, co will he, horno lag, it's a word to go. He told Zincuyente, Casaniti, Wallacu, co will he, Taranos, a word to go. Tailing it to cast a cuyente, ya song or lacu, co will he, horno rack, it's a word to go. He told Zincuhiente, Casaniti, Walaku, Kowalhi, Rakono Rakis, a word to go. Kapame, he took heads a cuyente, Yason, Walaku, Kowalhi, Horno Lak, it's a word to go. He told Zincuhiente, Casaniti, Walaku, Kowalhi, Rakono Lak, it's a word to go. Tat a con hai se shikashi. He took heads a cuyente, ya song walaku, go will he horno like it's a word to go. He told Zincuhiente, Casaniti walaku, go will he rakono latins a word to go. Arke coin took heads a cuyente, ya song walaku, go will he horno latins a word to go. Hakuhiento Zincuhiente, Casaniti walaku, Go will he record notes 18 to award the goal.

Die hit at Mirrors Black, the Gaddi Hunt, a day zinc, it's on Clay Day Zink, it's on hit at CKLB Radio, work a inkleny at on the cat honey guts on. Want other hunt a hunt had a good in inklet honey, did this on good deed and eats on high sing hunter. Here's on when niggas on hit at do honey say, ya googie do a hit at Nira Radio, a day dee. A UA did hit a quick quads on good deed, a well la honey hit at Nihira de Dione. Ey hit a goya tike edai zink ez on hlede zink ez on inkleni az on the cat honey guts on hita CKLB radio 101.9 FM wicked at huak wonder.

When I first wake up in Chicka Chicka, tune in to CKLB 101.9. You should do the same too. Start off my day.

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0: He do rattling conquests, Dominic Toback, he in. He do who are on go on.
1: Hello.

0: Howdy, we know what kind of, you know, they actually on their task about this one. And they still say, okay, one day one lot I cocking there. Actually, got a side, got a lot okay, a dear college on it. You get a one day after you conquer the lake and you want to conquer the one.
1: Would you go in letter?
0: Then I got to know you're not so proud of it. I don't know what I can do. I think it's a little bit of a cocking done. I think it's a little bit of a cocking done. Kalera hon.

0: Tonkotanen. And I want to learn to put hope on Tanaka Hori, Dino, then the Kahonan in Lagosa was a reason. Tae Hunted, I get that Wagosa, you say what? I want to go to the Kahonan. I can't even eat you, Bono, they will say what, Thailand. I could eat you, what they will say, did us. The moon laughed and what they are, Paddy. Okay. You say, the day one, the very time. Not any, not to get any, then I would see Rakhe. Rakhara Guyabon, Yaka, then. Who's your leisure? Who's your leisure? Who's your leisure? Who's your leisure? At the end, when I then the unit say, you're going to send it. Who's your leisure? $1 wish it while that is on by a car, huh? What here comes, huh? And they had an atomic house, said all three of them. Who say, right, you could have done it. Charlie, you're not by you, yes, sir. And the Hontan is on them. I would say, okay, you know.
1: Yes,
0: it's me, we say, okay, you are on it. Then he saw a lot of caricot hat in the car. Cocker to the Sangar, then for a car. Cocker to the Sangar again. After a long way, okay, Yakatatian. それこの部分でけれ、同じようで、中でかからぼうやん。ルーセーはどういうの？
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0: A fresh hour of the blues is just around the corner with the next edition of At the Crossroads. The menu includes Bob Corator and friends, Cliff Stevens, Brandon Isaac, Alice Armstrong, John Primer and friends, and Angela Straley. Meesh and the Blues Bastards are in the spotlight. The Lee Oscar Harmonica's classic cut is an early 50s single from Howlin' Wolf.
1: Now that's all at the crossroads. That's it. Hanete Lusatze Echo CKLB, the voice of Tenente Kukesago Tia.
2: 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We're celebrating the incredible world of bluegrass with the best. Rhonda Vincent and The Rage recognizes the queen of bluegrass and another legend, Leroy Troy and the Tennessee Mafia Jug Band. 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
1: What songs is it? That's it. Or Hono Satsi go say, that's it, gets it, honey.
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0: Mary Heron. It's cool look and I dead and I get la height arse. So that case I get out and I did look at Yaki and I catch a cousin when I did. There's an only an idea that I look at the guy marbles a lie, you don't want to need this. I seen no thing done when I did. At the Hanoni, the least when I stand little look at this, I got the height arse. A year sasaga, look at us a height as lasa. A year since this when I stand led. Had the whole it is not all ye, and it's on the nature. The Chanyas and the Hell Nile, could a kinny till the Sakuhonas can tell ya that you know Passail, Yilit is not all ye. A non is ni yonder. A non is a coop. Don't a sense a quit is when I deal in out there. Chant about child. Seen a death song a cononant and a nut dinny. Go hire the Honald ill. The ask you than a horrid aunt and I sit and not a word like quid dino sinny. Then a son sino sent an anelt in a cobarak on so than a son sino. Nethit the cares out liquid and lady, the asnith he held a cigatal and nothing. The killer say it asnith hires in a horse, don't think he look and alt silo on it. But at liquid and lin, I say, contrat ado queer person allu. I see nile. You are not asnith old nino has a did out because he hit the letter. Then it's rash new. No, because it's an unknown, no, because it's an unknowable. Yeah, voice coach, the health are like not. Says Kenneth La Croise, then has not died. Girl guides the whole line and gay, who it's in news. There's Kenneth Cursed and Lay, who be hella. The way I keep the Catholic women's legal year though. Legion Ladies Auxiliary year though. Religions and the Sanko Dome. Community justice, a the thought and hell it done. Then a yak hill, then another. Yet he has done as long as he has done healthy done at it. So, Connie that that theater, El Nin Leder, so Kawa Labradora, because that's it, not any son. 1911, this is a ton to sell Lalia. It's something that you, John Broomfield, will ye tuna hilt you. Where has Zogan ill ye has near? Because I cannot do it. No shed can eat the load of songs and ton and now that I is all the rain. I try a hoosie a henny as it is at San Kuluga. You were waterways at an air that's a carra. Tavat is an angel, Tavat has a jaw, isn't it? A carra out last year on him. Puts all out a nice night day in. The ass part do an odyssey in a dizzy. Tavat he answered a year da. It's a cargan alien on a day. Is better at you. I don't know this interest, and who's known this interest. That's it, that is a turn a day, you don't know this interest, it's in this angle. Who don't know that I turn in the eye yet? Look, Eddie, on this quantum, while she's a liar, you're a non is not a dick, is since Nilo. That was a queer thread at other canon, well taught you. Sadaka called it the need that null theory hunt is a stutter a car. Kulnun is not a desibral at Talant Ille. Sinun is Nija, no gaver, Hakani Anade. Kul it don't as a real shardy. What a cigarlass nahatua. Was it that they thought the needle get a gusset soon a young Brazil, or that's in Lade, could you that he thought the needle get it said. A yet is he in Lade could a hewed a higher quinite deck was an ideal. 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Says that other the hunter could not change sodas need. As a dig or shield, I could change the house needed as a dig or shield. A cross gets so little on a yid a contrary atlin. Shy away at the night day. Set anthepes cunelosa, set anthepes. Chris at sunet in a yarana in sheen in a quad. 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
1: Good afternoon. I'm Connor Petrie. Prime Minister Mark Carney is promising to put Indigenous partnerships at the center of Canada's push to build major projects. But Treaty 8 chiefs in Alberta say Ottawa must move beyond consultation and access to borrowed money by sharing the public revenues generated from resources on treaty lands. The federal government says the Building Canada Act requires meaningful consultation with Indigenous peoples on projects considered to be in the national interest and the conditions attached to their development. Ottawa says projects will move forward while respecting constitutionally protected Indigenous rights, modern treaties, and the United Nations Declaration on the Rights of Indigenous Peoples. The chiefs said First Nations support responsible for economic development must receive a fair share of public revenues generated from oil, natural gas, forestry, mining, and other resources developed within treaty territory. Fort Simpson reopened to residents on Saturday morning at 8 a.m. following nearly 3 weeks of being out of home due to a massive wildfire. The community's evacuation order has been downgraded to an alert, and motorists are asked to drive with extreme caution as firefighters, emergency vehicles, and heavy equipment will still be working throughout the area. Lidlique First Nation Chief Kelly Antoine stated, quote, "As exciting as this moment is, I want to remind everyone that returning home can bring many different emotions. Please be patient with one another. Check in on your family, friends, and neighbors, and don't hesitate to reach out if you need support. It's been a long few weeks, but we are finally seeing the light at the end of the tunnel. I will continue sharing information as I receive it. I look forward to welcoming everyone home safely." Residents are advised that smoke will remain present and wildfire suppression activities will continue. Returnees should also be prepared to be self-sufficient for at least 72 hours, as some services in the community may not be fully operational right away. That means bring prescription medications, food, drinking water, personal hygiene supplies, infant and pet supplies, and anything else a family may need. The GNWT and City of Yellowknife are advising residents that encampment cleanups at three Yellowknife sites will continue under a new bi-weekly schedule for the next 8 weeks. These cleanups are part of ongoing efforts to address health and safety concerns, remove waste and hazardous materials, and maintain safe and accessible public spaces. Several cleanups were completed in spring and early summer, and additional bi-weekly cleanups are planned at sites located near the Prince of Wales Heritage Center, Norseman Apartments, and a GNWT-owned parking lot on 49th Street. All Yellowknife residents are reminded not to leave unsolicited donations at encampment sites. While often well-intentioned, unsolicited donations left at encampments can contribute to litter, waste accumulation, and environmental concerns. Encampments are not equipped to receive, sort, or store donated goods, household items, or discarded materials, and these items can create additional challenges for both site users and cleanup crews. Residents who wish to support people experiencing homelessness are encouraged to donate through local organizations equipped to receive and distribute items safely and appropriately. These cleanups are part of a coordinated approach between multiple GNWT departments and agencies and the City of Yellowknife that balances the health and safety of the broader community with continued efforts to support individuals experiencing homelessness through outreach, available shelter services, and other supports. And starting this month, the Canada Child Benefit, or CCB, will provide families with up to $8,157 per child under the age of 6 and up to $6,883 per child aged 6 to 17. This represents an increase of up to $160 per child under age 6 and up to $135 per child aged 6 to 17 compared to the previous year. In the Northwest Territories alone, the CCB provides over $37 million in benefits to approximately 4,500 families each year, intended to help reduce financial pressures and contributing to the financial stability of households. Federal Crown Indigenous Relations Minister Rebecca Alty stated, quote, By increasing the Canada Child Benefit, we're putting more money in the pockets of parents across the Northwest Territories to help pay for groceries, school supplies, and other everyday essentials. The amount received under the CCB depends on a few key factors, including the number and ages of children in care, and prior year's adjusted net family income. And now, here is an interview between CKLB's Stacey Arden-Smith and filmmaker Aaron Tambor.
2: I saw that you had finished a film called From the Elders.
3: From the Elders, Hey River Stories?
2: Yeah, I want to kind of pick your brain as to, you know, why you did this project and what inspired you and kind of the process that went in behind it.
3: Where this inspired from was from my dad. My dad lives with me, and on the daily, he's telling us stories at the dinner table or while we're sitting around the living room. He's got all these stories, and he talks about stories that, you know, don't have to do a whole lot with, you know, like the natural disasters that happened back in the day, the floods, the fires and stuff like that. He does talk about those things, but he has other stories too.
2: Mm-hmm.
3: And so it kind of inspired me to want to capture stories as such, stories that, you know, don't necessarily have to do with the disasters, which I know are good to capture as well. But I wanted to capture something that was a little more cherished to people, a little more happier, like with a happier tone.
2: Mm-hmm.
3: So I'm sitting here and I'm thinking to myself, you know, what can I do? Maybe I could just reach out to some elders and start capturing some stories. Then I reached out to the Friendship Center and I asked them if they would collaborate with me on this. So we ended up reaching out, we got some funding, they got some fundings for us, and I ended up getting 12 stories in the end.
2: That's amazing. And so did you have to go out and seek your own elders, or did some of them just find you, or did the Friendship Center find them for you?
3: We kind of all just kind of did that. So I reached out to some that I knew.
2: Mm-hmm.
3: We put out posts everywhere and some people saw it. Some of the elders' families reached out on their behalf to set them up.
2: Mm-hmm.
3: Some of the elders just came in, wanted to do a story. We had some that were at the Friendship Center already, which is where I did the filming, and they wanted to tell a story. So that's kind of just how it unfolded.
2: And what has the response been so far from the community of Hay River?
3: Well, I mean, the video hasn't been fully out yet. Like, we had a screening the other night, which we did have, you know, just a handful of people that came out. You know, it was the weekend and stuff like that. I didn't expect to have a whole lot, but so far it's been pretty good, a really good response. A lot of people are interested.

0: to more of a national level at all?
1: Whatever kind of level I can get it at that I'm happy with. This is the first kind of project that I've ever done like this, so any kind of attention to it is good, and I'm happy with.
0: Perfect. Well, I'm really excited to see it. I mean, our elders are disappearing at a fast rate, and those stories disappear with them. So
1: that's right.
0: To have a project like this, I think, is incredible for our young people, so those things don't get lost.
1: Yep, that's absolutely true.
0: This being your first project like this, are you hoping to do more down the road?
1: Yeah, I'd like to. I'd like to capture some more stories about maybe something similar, or you know, a bigger project that I know will be a lot bigger, but would be capturing some stories of the Hay River floods and maybe the fires too.
0: From
1: past years, and then the ones that are more recent as well. But we did talk about doing another collaboration, capturing stories that are similar like this, but with a younger generation. So maybe like, you know, under the elders' age, and just another generation.
0: You being a photographer, how long have you been doing that occupation? Is it your full-time occupation, or is this just your passion on the side?
1: No, this is a full-time gig for me now. It started off as just something that I wanted to try out, and then it quickly, you know, it gained a lot of views online. People were wanting to purchase prints from me and stuff. Then I moved to doing this part-time. I worked at the diamond mines, and then on my time out, I would do photography. Up until recently, maybe about 4 years ago, I think, I decided that I was going to do it full time. And it's been really good since.
0: That is amazing, especially to go from the diamond mines into, I don't want to say a passion project, but it's a dream.
1: Well, I mean, you know, when I was younger in my high school years, I took to drawing and I loved art. And, you know, growing up on the res in the 80s, you know, we didn't have any computers, or we didn't have tablets or cell phones. So my entertainment was my mom sitting me down and getting me to draw pictures and stuff like that. So I did. And that was all I did. You know, I drew pictures. Well, as I got older into my teen years, I started doing a bit more native art stuff.
0: Mm-hmm.
1: And so I lost touch with that after I got older. When I started working at Acadie, I was bored on my two weeks off. So I was thinking, I want to try to get back into art somehow. And so photography just kind of came into play. My girlfriend, my wife now, she kind of guided me to getting into photography. I told her I wanted to do something with a little more modern feel to it. So she said, well, why don't you try photography? So I tried photography. She signed me up for a course. And ever since then, everything that I learned is self-taught.
0: That is incredible. And kudos to her for giving you that nudge that you needed.
1: Yeah. Even bought me my first camera, too.
0: Well, there you go. Oh, yeah. Goodness. That, yeah. I mean, that in itself is just incredible, because not too many people get to live out their dreams. And the fact that you have now kind of dove into film is even better, because that's going to open up so many doors for you.
1: That's right. Yeah, it already has already. And I'm looking forward to working on some more projects here in the future.
0: Yeah, other than that, I mean, I just wanted to hear more about this project, because I thought it was really cool. And you said it's you did a pre-screening and it's not quite out yet. When is going to be your big, here's my movie?
1: Well, I don't know if we were actually going to do that. We did, you know, kind of talk about having it at the theater and stuff like that. But I don't think it's going to go there. I think we're just going to do a release online. The screening night was the kind of the big thing for us.
0: Mm-hmm.
1: And I think from here on, we're just going to put it on YouTube and just kind of just let it go on its own.
0: Okay. Yeah, thank
1: you. So the other thing that I was going to mention too is that each one of them that participated in this, they all did get a portrait of themselves.

0: them too.
1: And are those the portraits that you posted, the poster?
0: Yep, that's right.
1: Oh, yeah. That's amazing. They looked epic in those photos.
0: Yep. And, you know, they really had a good time with it. Their stories are really good, very entertaining. And
1: that's amazing. Yeah, I can't wait to see it. And best of luck on future projects. I hope to see future projects.
0: Thank you. Thank you very much.
1: Thank you so much for giving me the time to chat with you.
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0: it's me, Dylan Stone, and we're just putting on our parachute pants. We're getting the DeLorean all polished up, and then we're ready to take a little trip to the past to visit all your favorite singers. Is the car ready yet, Biff?
1: Just finishing up the second coat now.
0: Good. I got my Walkman in my pocket, and I just might make a stop at the MTV Awards. If you think video killed the radio star, think again. 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
3: CKLB Radio, which is a dinet at a commodun honuni, I saw Hondain flat honey goods on his ad. Do yet he seen Laha Ada. A quack was on good dee honey hit ad. Walk on no. One new goods on hit ad. The goo woozy honey, a gizzy sin honey, a gila honey. Do the zones of sin do ya lin hit ad. A ye honey he has on with how well lounge. I'm going to do that CKLB radio, okay? Waha'a.

The Union of Northern Workers understands that the key to a sustainable economy is to invest in fair wages. We believe that all workers are entitled to a living wage that enables us to keep up with the rising cost of living and weather any setbacks that may arise as we make our way through unpredictable and unprecedented times. Workers need stability now and into the future, and we are working hard to ensure that our members and all employees in the North don't have to worry about making ends meet. This message brought to you by the Union of Northern Workers, serving members and contributing to the NWT for over 50 years. To learn more, go to unw.ca.